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0: Come into the garden this Sunday on Vespertine and talk to the flowers. 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

That's the best promo I've heard in an age. Adam Cranch there. And the fact that we went to Bloom yesterday and we didn't play Robert Plant. Why did that not occur to us? Good for you, Alan. That's brilliant. Now, here we are, Friday morning, the 29th of May, Marty in the morning. Ah, back at the desk.

Look at that. Here we are. Here we are. Perched at the castle gate. Music from Sibelius, the Royal Philharmonic. Marty of the Morning, it is Friday morning, the 29th. Well, there's a bit of a change. There's a bit of a change in the old weather. Yesterday it was like being in the Caribbean at Bloom yesterday. We had a marvellous old day. It was just wonderful. But today they're talking about lingering patchy rain. Where's that? And drizzle in the north and west. We're clear this morning, so if you've had it, it'll clear. But listen, giving way to a largely dry day with plenty of sunshine during the afternoon and temperatures about 23 degrees, which is, in fairness, a good 7 degrees less than it was yesterday by all accounts. But anyway, 23 degrees, cooler to the Atlantic coastal areas. But it'll still, by all accounts, be a good day. Welcome. Manner of things today. Boxes to open.

food to consume, music to play, and apart from anything else, we have the brand new album from Paul McCartney. This is not him, but we do have it. Let me just find it.

Agadira Ambonia, that's music from Salvatore Creta. London Symphony Orchestra, Puccini, of course, Tosca. Great day at Bloom yesterday. The weather was just scorching. And coverage in lots of papers, photographs everywhere. Bouquets at Bloom, says the Irish Examiner this morning. And main story there for the Examiner is rehab delays for road crash victims. This is road crash survivors going abroad for vital rehabilitation to avoid waiting lists of up to 10 months as doctors call for urgent investment in services here. Where would that be? The government has been urged to treat road injuries as a major public health issue, and it is, amid concerns that survivors are not receiving the treatment they require. If I got a brain injury in the morning from a road traffic collision, I'd wait for 5 months inside Cork University Hospital until I got access to the National Rehabilitation Hospital, one consultant told the Irish Examiner. That's ridiculous. Please God, that'll be sorted. Record-breaking heat by 2030, it says here in the Examiner that a record-breaking hot year is almost certain by 2030 as the climate crisis intensifies, according to the UN's World Meteorological Organization. With El Nino event expected later this year, the global temperature record could fall by as soon as 2027. And will you hear this? Global heating is already estimated to be taking one life every minute. That's frightening statistics. And then there are people who tell you that global warming isn't real and all the rest of it is real. Like, anyway, the Irish Independent, mother of two. This is an awfully sad story. It was covered in most of the papers this morning. Mother of two lured to her death and thrown in river. Crikey. A mother of two's body was thrown into the river in Clifton in Galway after she was stabbed to death. Guards believe the victim was lured from a bus centre. And the Irish Times has it that the chief suspect turned up wounded at a Centre for International Protection Applicants, IPAS, in Clifton, and then led Gardaí to the victim's body. And the victim, named locally as Masuma Sarabi from Iran, is understood to have been wounded in the neck by an assailant using a knife. It's just a horrendously sad story. Horrendously sad. Russia is covered in the Irish Times this morning. Russia will not get to choose who represents Europe in any potential talks with Moscow over Ukraine, EU foreign minister said yesterday. The other story is to do with firefighters at the scene of a large-scale gorse fire in the Dublin Mountains yesterday. A very dramatic photograph from Damien Storan. Brought in a helicopter to help fight the blaze. Not Damien, the firefighters. It began overnight, centred on the Piperstown Road area near Glenismall. God, they fought the blaze. It says 2 o'clock in the morning yesterday, and they're asking the public to avoid the area. I'm not surprised. That terribly sad story of Masuma Sarabi is the front page of the Star and the Sun this morning. There's Boys On. There's a piece on Paul McCartney in The Guardian on revisiting his youth for his brand new album, of which we will give you a track each hour this morning because we have friends in low places. Oh no, that was Garth Brooks, wasn't it? A different fella altogether. Watchdog warns of cartels and public tenders. Cartel behaviour in public procurement has been happening for many decades, the country's competition regulator believes. Yeah. The Competition and Consumer Protection Commission has only recently received new powers of sanction despite calling for them for years, and is also looking for further ability to screen public tenders in a bid to stop suspicious activity. And page three has a very different looking Susan Boyle in the paper today. Very different. Wouldn't recognise her. However, she was wearing a faux fur coat yesterday. Don't ask. But you wouldn't recognise her. You wouldn't recognise her. Complete makeover. Completely different girl altogether. Since we remember her from 2010, 9, 8, 7, what year was it when she appeared? 2009. Remember, she sang I Dreamed a Dream on Britain's Got Talent in the most incredible version of it. There's also a piece in the Daily Mail, what your cabin crew really thinks about you. So if you've ever been on a plane, this should be an interesting article. There's two pages inside. I haven't read it. My current wife was an air hostess, and there was a great story, but it was an American
is American airline, so I don't know which, not American, not the name American, just because you don't get into trouble. It could be any airline, but it was of an American company. And the somebody was looking for a drink, or they were looking for something, and the air hostess was not in the mood to serve the person. And the person asked for whatever they asked for, and the air hostess turned around and says, "Not my aisle."

0: At the very mention of your name, music from Gilbert O'Sullivan. It's 17 minutes now past 7 o'clock. Yes, that's working. Now, the other thing I want to tell you about is the old musically speaking this morning, because we haven't... didn't get a chance to play that game yesterday. Well, Simon did, good man, but we didn't. So let's do it then.
1: Let's do it.
0: Every time I say that, something like "let's do it," it reminds me of the great Victoria Wood. Do you remember singing at the piano? Doesn't matter. It's not important. Have a listen then.
2: Bo do blim, bo bo gib, bo dwa da do da dwa ma. Look at you.
0: This is ludicrous. So there it is. It's a tough one, but I suspect we'll get a few correct answers on this one.
2: Bo do blim, bo bo gib, bo dwa da do da dwa ma.
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0: Ah, yes, indeed. Now, let's say good morning over in Sligo, I take it. It's Louise Archer. Louise, good morning.
2: Good morning. How are you, Marty?
0: I'm good. Happy Friday.
2: Ah, you too. Oh, great to get here.
0: It was beautiful yesterday. It's a little cooler today, but
2: definitely, yeah. Yeah, so it was a bit drizzly this morning. I was coming out definitely cooler. But as I was saying to Shay earlier, and I know, look, we're so appreciative of the sun and that, but it was too hot for my kids during the week. They were dehydrated and everything, like just not used to the heat.
0: The level of it was amazing. It was gorgeous. But
2: it was nice, yeah.
0: It was lovely. So what have you got so far?
2: Yeah, well, we'll start in Dublin. As you know, Bloom is on in the Phoenix Park. There are no road or gate closures around the park, but the Ashtown Gate is entry only in the morning and exit only in the afternoon. And there's a free shuttle bus running from Park 8 Street and back between 7 a.m. and 7 p.m. Traffic is slow on the N7 inbound at Junction 1A Newlands Cross. The North Circular Road inbound is slow before Dorset Street, and the Grand Canal inbound is getting busy now at Portobello Bridge and Leeson Street. In Cork, the N28 Ringaskiddy Road eastbound is busy from Raphine Bridge to Shanbally Cross. And in Wexford, the Ballinaboola to Newbourne Road is closed today due to roadworks, so a diversion will be in place. And in Waterford, part of the Dunmore Road and the Airport Road will have a stop-go system for roadworks, and that's over the next 3.5 weeks. That's your latest traffic update.
0: That's the whole lot sorted.
2: I think we'll have a few people who know that answer as well. I was getting nightmares. Yeah.
0: It's so clever, isn't it? It's so clever. I
2: don't know if that's a word for it now, but
0: I think it is.
2: It's cute
0: because it's taken what children say and turning it on its head.
2: Absolutely, yeah.
0: Gorgeous. Listen, I'll talk to you later.
2: Bye-bye.
0: Cheers, Louise. Thanks a lot. 7:23 it is. 7:23 it is. There's a lot happening over the weekend. CMAT is in St. Anne's tomorrow. And tonight, you've Amble and Foy Vance. And you've Les Mis. It's, as the fella said, it's all happening. All happening at the moment. All happening. It seems like just a splash all of a sudden. Just thought I'd say. Meantime, this... Well, here's one of them.
3: 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It's Marty in the morning on Lyric FM.

0: Well, would that be the second tango? You mean tango number two? That's exactly what I mean. Yes. I think Albanese, and very fine piece it is. Before that, Schoolyard Days from Amble. Morning, Kevin. Kevin McQuillan. Kevin's in London. And we met your sister, Cathy, yesterday. Yes, we did. Yes, we did. And great old chat. And we had great fun yesterday. It was just good crack. Do you know what I mean? And one of our stars yesterday was Mila. I'll talk to you about her later on this morning. But she was absolutely marvellous. And very much part of what we are now. Anyway, we'll talk about that later. RTÉ Lyric FM, it is Marty in the Morning. It is 7.30, time to get the latest news with Peter Farris. Peter, good morning.
1: Hello, Marty, and good morning from the newsroom. The European Commission has decided not to propose sanctions now on Okinish Alumina, the Shannon-based plant owned by a Russian company which has been accused of exporting alumina that has ended up in Russian weapons and armaments used against civilian targets in Ukraine. RTÉ News understands that during discussions between the European Commission and member states on the next round of sanctions against Russia, a

0: A number of questions were raised on whether either the company itself or the product should be subject to sanctions. However, it's understood that the Limerick plant will not form part of discussions at this stage. Gawdy have renewed their appeal for information following the death of a woman near Clifton in County Galway. The body of the woman, who was in her 30s, was discovered near Waterloo Bridge shortly before 9 o'clock yesterday morning. A man in his 30s remains in custody and is receiving medical treatment. Gawdy say a post-mortem examination is due to take place today, which they say will assist in determining the course of their investigation. The United States and Iran are reportedly close to extending their ceasefire agreement, with the US Vice President J.D. Vance saying negotiators are not there yet but making progress. I beg your pardon. Sources have said the proposed deal would keep the truce in place for another 60 days and reopen shipping through the Strait of Hormuz, a vital route for global oil supplies, though President Trump has not yet approved the agreement and Iran has said details are still unresolved. Romania's defense ministry has said a Russian drone struck an apartment building in the NATO member's territory, wounding two people in a city near the Ukrainian border. The incident was the first time a drone had hit a densely populated area in Romania and caused injuries, and is likely to increase tensions on NATO's eastern flank at a time when Ukraine's allies are worried about the war spilling over. A heat wave is continuing across Europe today, with Italy issuing a red heat warning, the country's first red alert of the year, which covers Bologna, Brescia, Florence and Turin, as well as Rome, warns of possible negative effects on the health of healthy, active people. Portugal and France reported their hottest May days ever this week. Temperatures reached 40.3 degrees Celsius in central Portugal yesterday, topping the previous record of 40 degrees set in May 2001. While in France, Paris remains under an orange heatwave alert following record-breaking temperatures earlier this week.
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0: Here, any lingering patchy rain and drizzle in the north and west will clear this morning, giving way to a largely dry day with plenty of sunshine developing this afternoon. Our highest temperatures will be between 17 and 23 degrees. And that's all from the newsroom for now. Marty.
2: All right, Peter, thank you so much. It's 7.33. Yes, it is.
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2: It's now 7.34. Anthony's been on. So he says, I said to this fella, I bet you'd like to see where Dick Turpin lived. He said, sure would. I said, no, that's Robin Hood.

0: Now, the music speaking this morning, there are a number of answers to this, and we will take any of them, all of them. Yeah, we will, because that's what we're like here at Lyric FM. It's caring, sharing station. For example, Kayla Sullivan is absolutely right, who sent me an answer. Meantime, it's off for Air Jack. No, it's not. Michael Walsh, no, it's not. Different one altogether. And that's the way to get my attention, Annette. Marty Fatisha, good president. Oh, that's the way forward. Is it? No, oh, Snow Patrol run this weekend as well. That's right, Val, well spotted. Snow Patrol in St. Anne's Park. Is it? Yes, it is correct, Marcella O'Reilly, who's getting it absolutely correct. Today's music speaking is, yes, that's Brian Foley, our man, bursting to get into the tombola. Happy 13th birthday to the best daughter. That's Lucy Danaher from Mum and Dad, and her sister Grace, Richard Danaher, has been on. Good morning, Lucy. Have a wonderful day today. Is it? Yes, it is. I know exactly what it is. Well done, you. And it is. Yes, it is. That's the correct answer there. Only Brooklyn, the nook in Port Vran. Is the answer Morph? No, it's not that, but it is something else. Have a listen to it carefully and think of... there are many of them.
1: Put it up. Bodo blib, bobo gib, bodwa da, do, da, dwa, ma. Look at you.
0: Text 51554 or email marty@lyricfm.rt.ie. There we are. That's what it is. I think it's, I would have thought it was very straightforward. But anyway, you may have to ask smaller people in your house. That is all I have to say. It may well require that. Did I mention Paul McCartney?

I just love the song. You know it already, Days We Left Behind, from Paul McCartney, from the brand new album, which is released today. So Marty recommends all next week. The album is The Boys of Dungeon Lane, a place where the lads used to go when they were smaller. A lot of reminiscences on it, a lot of gorgeous pieces on it. It's just going to be quite special. Anyway, we have a number of tracks to play for you this morning. Of that, there's no doubt. 7:43.

0: Energy music from Michael McGlynn from Anuna and John McGlynn on the harmonica. All the McGlynns out at one fell swoop. That's lovely. Anyway, it's an album called Revelation, and it is gorgeous. 7:46.
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0: Now, Louise, back with you. What have you got for us?
2: Yeah, we'll start in Dublin. Traffic is heavy on the N4 inbound at Junction 2, Liffey Valley, and the Temple Oak Road northbound is heavy approaching Terenure Cross. Yeah, that's what it's called. Phibsborough Road inbound is heavy between Cross Guns Bridge and Doyle's Corner. In Cork, the North City Link Road is congested approaching the Quays, and the Wilton Road northbound is heavy approaching Dennehy's Cross. In Limerick, you can expect some delays on the Shelburne Road southbound at Union Cross. And in Galway, there's some congestion on the Headford Road southbound at the Quincentennial Bridge Junction. In Waterford, finally, part of the Dunmore Road and the Airport Road has a stop-go system for roadworks. That's for the next 3.5 weeks. That's your latest traffic update.
0: That almost sounded joyful.
2: I love how precise they are.
0: Yeah.
2: Is it going to be three and a half weeks?
0: Be a Wednesday at 2 o'clock. It'll stop. Talk to you later.
2: See you. Bye-bye.
0: Oh, it's all fun. Now, it's 7:47. Ah, Larkin.
3: Morning, Mart.
0: Good man.
3: Walking here.
0: Yes.
3: Happy Friday.
0: And to you.
3: And welcome back from Bloom.
0: And what about you?
3: I'm just about to head to the Phoenix Park.
0: Look at you.
3: So I hope you left some goodies there for me.
0: Just a few bars of chocolate.
3: Mart, I'll be doing the show at a new time. Just for today.
0: Confused.
3: Early afternoon.
0: What time?
3: 2 to 4.
0: 2 to 4.
3: It'll be like getting a half day. I have wonderful guests performing live. Guitarist Alec O'Leary joining us on Isaac Albanet's birthday. So no doubt he plays something from the Spanish composer.
0: Very nice.
3: And as you can see... excuse the pun.
0: What?
3: The Glasshouse Quartet, who'll be playing everything from Mozart to the Cranberries. So join me later as we head towards your bank holiday weekend. Live from Bloom, later, Mart, from 2.
0: Good man. Have you any Kate Bush?
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Indeed, Bellafilia. That's music from very. Yes, thank you very much. Thank you very much. Jussi Björling, Robert Merrill, the baritone there. Jussi Björling and Marina Rota. Now it's what time is it at all? It's 6 minutes. 6 minutes to eight of a Friday, is what it is. 6 minutes to eight. Of a, the world's gone mad. We had a great day at Bloom yesterday. Great fun, and we'll bring you a little flavour of that sometime after 8 o'clock this morning. But thank you to everybody who came along and said hi and. We just great fun. And Denise O'Connell, thank you for your kind words this morning and who enjoyed our programme yesterday. Lovely Irish whiskey truffle. We've got one each. So we'll be having that down. It'll be lovely washing down the coffee washing that down. There's also other bits. It'll be just a great old day. Everything just turned. Sorry, I'm just trying to open a package. You never know. You never know what's on the go. Now, what was the other thing? Put that over there. Yeah, the world's gone mad. Here's the thing. In the Independent this morning, a rare albino buffalo in Bangladesh, nicknamed Donald Trump for its distinctive blonde tuft, has been spared from Eid al-Adha sacrifice following a last-minute government intervention, a Home Ministry official confirmed. The animal is 700 kilograms, had been sold for ritual slaughter when authorities stepped in. The intervention was prompted by security concerns, which arose from a surge of public interest in the buffalo ahead of yesterday's festival. Home Minister Saluddin Ahmed issued orders for the buffalo to be spared, its bar to be refunded, and the animal to be relocated to the National Zoo in Dhaka, because it looks like Donald Trump. I rest my case. The world has gone completely and utterly. Now, where was the other... I don't know where to go now. But that...

0: name, little things of jade, and traffic jams and anagrams and bills we never paid.
1: How lovely it was. We who could laugh over big things were parted by only a slight thing.
0: I wonder if we did the right thing. Oh, well, that's life, I guess.
2: I love your dress.
0: Do you?
2: It's pretty.
0: Thanks for the memory of faults that you forgave, rainbows on a wave,
1: and stockings in the basin when a fellow needs a shave.
2: Thank you so much.
0: Thanks for the memory of tinkling temple bells, alma mater yells,
1: and Cuban rum and towels from the very best hotel.

0: finished with Dinty Moore. That pair of gay pajamas that you bought and never wore.
1: Say, by the way, whatever became of those pajamas?
0: Huh?
1: Huh?
0: We said goodbye with a highball.
1: Then I got as high as a steeple.
0: Did you?
1: But we were intelligent people.

0: thank you so much.
1: Thanks for the memory. Music from Bob Hope, the great Bob Hope. It's his birthday today, 1903, Bob Hope. He came here, I presume he performed in the Theatre Royal and all that stuff before I was born, but he came here. Shelley Ross, by the way, was with him on that. Thanks for the memory. He came here to Clarham Bridge. He was a guest of honour at Clarham Bridge, the Oyster Festival years ago, because I was involved with the one in Galway. I remember looking at it thinking, this Bob Hope. It was quite the guest. By the way, friendship and chocolate, this is lovely. The two sweetest things in life. More chocolate. Breathe Kay and Mary, who came all the way from Grievance, Sligo, and I met them yesterday at Bloom, which is just quite special. So thank you for that. Now, yesterday speaking, this morning is this.
2: Bobo geep, bo dwa da, do da, dwa ma. Look at you.
1: Brilliant. Text 51554 or email Martin at lyricofm at rte.ie. Well spotted, Catherine of Ballylongford. Yes, it has that sound, doesn't it? Indeed. And looking forward to a retirement day today, which is lovely. Now, Mart, my wife is kicking me out because she's fed up with my South American animal jokes. Okay, I said, I'll pack up my bags. Meantime. Remembering the great B.J. Thomas. Remember Raindrops Keep Falling on My Head? This is him as well. I love this. Rock and Roll Lullaby, which will give you a little respite for about 4 minutes. It's gorgeous. Gorgeous. Gorgeous. Gorgeous.

0: Oh, wonderful. Clair de Lune, music from Claude Debussy. And that will be, in case you're checking, the Czechoslovak Radio Symphony Orchestra. And Rock and Roll Lullaby before that, Barry Mann, Cynthia Wheel from BJ Thomas, God rest him. Coming down with chocolate. The other person I want to mention, who cabled yesterday, she's great crack. And she made us fudge. Fudge! Mm-hmm. Homemade fudge, and that's our pal Anne Edwards, and Stephen Ridgeway too from Swords, and his great sponge is always with us, and thank you for the card and the kind words. Got some lovely cards and everything. I have to get the Marty Mantle ready for the Beatles. Now, 9 minutes past eight, mention Paul McCartney and this brand new album which we have. It'll be a Marty Recommends next week, but I want to give you some tracks today. The Boys of Dungeon Lane, there's a song in it called Come Inside, which you're going to play in a moment, and there's also Mama Gets By, that's another one from it. Anyway, it's fantastic. Jacqueline de Cook Lynch has been on. She says, if you need Darcy to come and accompany Mila at the Bord Gáis, she said she'll happily learn to play something. That's very good. Good for you. On the piano, fly over for the weekend. Look at you. International guest appearance. Is Ian Musically Speaking by any chance? I think you might find you're absolutely correct on this one. Is Ger in the van with us this morning as well? I think you might be.
1: Marty, good morning. It's Ger in the van. I'm here in the Model County, beautiful Wexford. I think this morning's Musically Speaking is...
2: By Jove! He's got it!
1: To do a great version of Gilbert and Sullivan. Cheers. Talk to you later.
0: Top man, without any doubt.
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0: Excellent. 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But anyway, there was another James Seymour's been on again. He's flying it this week, absolutely flying it. Peter Hennigan, you're absolutely right on the Musically Speaking, so well done to you. Now, I have to say good morning this morning to Emma, Hannah, May, Felix and John. We met at Bloom, and lovely birthday cards that I will treasure and treasure and treasure, beautifully handmade. They had a suggestion. I thought, do you really want me to play this? Are you sure you want me to play this? Yes, they said. And here it is.

0: just Donald Quirsh, you're true Hochwell. That's the way we sing the song in Scotland.
1: But of course the song might have more international appeal, sung something like this.
0: One, two, three, four.

0: go by.
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0: 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Oh, the lassie shall go, go.
1: I don't know where to truly.
0: Oh, man, I've got a rock and roll. I got a moving and a grooving to save my soul. Grab your kill and go, go, go. 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
1: where to truly.
0: Let the wind blow, let the wind blow through the streets.
1: Hey, Donna, where's the jeweler? Yeah, hey, Donna.
2: Hey, just a minute. What are you doing there?
1: Man, I'm rocking it, man. Man, I'm really moving it, man.
2: Well, just you stop rocking it and moving it, man. The song should be sung just exactly like this. Ah.

0: They all love it. You just do. Emma, Hannah, May, Felix and John. And thank you again. That's Andy Stewart, Donald Richard Trousers, 8:15.
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0: And we visit Louise and say good morning again. Welcome back.
2: Good morning. Thanks a million. We'll start in Dublin. The Naas Road inbound is slow between the M50 and the Long Mile Road Junction. St John's Road inbound is heavy between the Military Road Junction and the Quays. And traffic on Swords Road inbound is slow between Collins Avenue and Griffith Avenue. Just a reminder for Bloom in the Phoenix Park, there's no gate or road closures, but there is

up on 60 minutes now past 8 o'clock. Of course, CMAT playing tomorrow night as well in St. Anne's Park. She'll be on. See, just think about FIFA at the moment. You know, it's about 13 days to go to the World Cup, if you have an interest, would you? Apparently, FIFA's facing legal action in America, and half of the seats at the top stadium remain unsold. That just tells you something. Yeah, and they were complaining as well about hotel rooms not being filled, etc., right across the run of it. Shows you. Oh, so, shh, shh, shh. I can hear CMAT in the background.

in St. Anne's Park, up the road from where I grew up. She's a wonder. She's an absolute wonder. This morning, actually, you're right, Johnny, we must play a bit of gratitude. I'll play it in a sec, give me a sec. Now, I noticed that, I don't notice, I know, we're talking about CMAT and we played some Amble this morning, and all these people, Five Ants, of course, are going to be playing as well. And Les Mis, Les Miserables, opens, the Arena Spectacular is opening tonight at the Three Arena, Cameron Marchand House and his jobby. And it will feature, among other, it's a 65-piece cast of 65 and orchestra. So it's quite something. And Killing and Donnelly and all the rest of it. So we just wish them all the very, very finest for this evening at the Three Arena. So much on this weekend. Amazing. Right across the weekend. And Snow Patrol as well. Heavens. With you now is Paul McCartney. New music coming shortly.

The summer haze is rising from the sleepy valleys. Van, the man, is on the radio. Turning it up, we sing and we laugh. We get lost in conversation. Then we get lost. We find the coast road, winding through bend and brow, to mountains tumbling headlong into the sea, to wave after wave of silver rock and salty water. The master's hand paints broad brush strokes with light and mist, a majestic arc over the coast road. We drive through a summer shower to a glorious vista of golden sands and rugged cliff face. We are surrounded by the beauty and the power of nature. Grateful. In the dying light, we stumble over rocks and boulders to a tiny sandy kingdom and convince ourselves that it's ours and ours alone. And with a yard of driftwood as a pencil, inside the biggest heart, I write, I love you.

0: That's wonderful. I played that for Johnny Broderick. Sean Kane too, God bless them. Two fine fellas. That's Gratitude from Johnny Broderick, Mr. Callum, Mr. Keane, with the RTE Concert Orchestra. They were great yesterday. We had the jazz ensemble, sextet, in fact, from the RTE Concert Orchestra Bloom yesterday. They were absolutely fabulous. They really were. And we met some lovely people. And Stephen Bell, who'll be conducting our Marty in the evening as well, was there. We had a good old chat. The Gloaming, yes, Sour. I think we may well give that another lash today. Mel Brady, who is with us this morning, and nice to have you with us. But that song you played, oh yes, the Tesla song, music from CMAT, Sean, that's what it was, CMAT, from her current album, which is called Euro Country. And just love her to bits, just love her to bits, she's terrific. And that's what it was. But 8:20, was it 8:21 it was? So that's anyway, it's just one of those things, but thank you for that. My gorgeous little niece, this is Clara, a lovely first day visiting her new Montessori Tiernanogue in Douglas and Cork today. Her mum, Laura Jane, taking her, and very excited for her to have reached this milestone. Sending lots of love from Jessica, Mark and Jude in Ballinlock. Have a great day, Clara. That's from Jessica Tobin and the gang. So wishing you well today. It's a very big day for you, and you go and enjoy it. Now, it's RTE Lyric FM. RTE in the morning. It's 8:30. Time to get the latest news with Peter Farris. Peter, good morning.
1: Hello again, Marty, and good morning from the newsroom. Ochinish Alumina, the Shannon-based refinery at the centre of a controversy over its raw material allegedly ending up in Russian weapons, has warned the government that any attempt to sanction its sale of alumina to Moscow would have implications for Ireland's national gas and electricity grids. The warning is contained in a briefing document provided by the Russian-owned plant to the government and seen by RTE News. The European Commission has decided not to propose sanctions for the time being on Ochinish Alumina, following discussions between the Commission and EU member states on whether either the company itself or the product should be sanctioned. Gardaí have renewed their appeal for information following the death of a woman near Clifton in County Galway. The body of the woman, who was in her 30s, was discovered near Waterloo Bridge shortly before 9 o'clock yesterday morning. A man in his 30s remains in custody and is receiving

0: medical treatment. Gorthy say a post-mortem examination is due to take place today, which they say will assist in determining the course of their investigation. The United States and Iran are reportedly close to extending their ceasefire agreement, with the US Vice President, J.D. Vance, saying negotiators are not there yet, but making strong progress. Sources have said the proposed deal would keep the truce in place for another 60 days and reopen shipping through the Strait of Hormuz, a vital route for global oil supplies. President Trump has not yet approved the agreement, and Iran has said details are still unresolved. Mr. Vance told reporters a couple of sticking points remain.
1: Yeah, we're going back and forth with them. We do think they're negotiating, at least so far, in good faith, and we're making some progress. Hopefully we'll continue to make progress. The president will be in a position where he can endorse the agreement, but obviously that's still TBD. We're not there yet, but we're very close. We're going to keep on working at it.
0: Romania's defense ministry has said a Russian drone struck an apartment building in the NATO member's territory, wounding two people in a city near the Ukrainian border. The incident was the first time a drone had hit a densely populated area in Romania and caused injuries, and is likely to increase tensions on NATO's eastern flank at a time when Ukraine's allies are worried about the war spilling over. A kayaker has been rescued from the water off Killiney Beach in South Dublin after he got into difficulty early this morning. The man raised the alarm at 2:15, prompting the Coast Guard and the RNLI to mount a rescue operation. He was found in the water at around 3 a.m. off White Rock Beach in Killiney and taken ashore. A rocket made by the company Blue Origin has exploded on its launch pad during a test at Cape Canaveral in Florida. Footage shows the rocket bursting into a massive ball of fire, engulfing the area around it. The space technology firm involved was founded by the American billionaire Jeff Bezos.
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0: Any lingering patchy rain and drizzle in the north and the west will clear this morning, and it'll be a mostly dry day with plenty of sunshine this afternoon. Highest temperatures will be between 17 and 23 degrees. Marty.
3: That'll do, Peter. That'll do. Thank you kindly. 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

0: twice. That'd be a good one. Be a good after show. John Barry and Lizard Bicus. And that will be, well, I think, one of the finest of all the James Bond themes, Nancy Sinatra. Morning, Matt. Could you give a shout out to my gorgeous friend, Cathy McQuillan? You met yesterday in Bloom. She says you're the bee's knees and the spider's ankles. I haven't heard that extra bit before. Thank you. Ah, sure, look, she was lovely to have her there. Loved of so many people, so many people. Val says that he remembers Bob Hope getting older. He said, I only chase women, but only downhill. Bob Hope lived, did he make the 100? Did he make the 100? Himself and George Burns, the two of them, claimed they were in a race to see which of them would make 100. I think one of them did. But anyway, Bob Hope's birthday today. God bless him. Hugh Fitzmaurice, good morning to you, sir, this morning. Now, we said to you about the Musically Speaking this morning that you could have about 15 different answers, but it basically comes down to the Minions, and you can take all the versions of that that you need to be selected to go into the Old Town Baller this morning, because there are just so many answers to this one, and they're just fantastic. You know, Despicable Me, Minions, Monsters, whatever the heck, it's all there, and they are fantastic.
1: Bobo Gip, Bo Dwa Da, Do Da Dwa Ma. Look at you. Hello.
0: Love it. So now we have to collect our winner this morning, getting a copy of Matteo Bocelli's Falling in Love on the vinyl, Marty the Morning Moustache as well. And it is Vinnie Gallagher, Camolin. Ah, lovely Camolin. Vinnie Gallagher, Camolin in County Wexford. You are our winner this morning. So well done to you. Now, the other bits and pieces we're doing this morning is the other competition that we've had all week. Simon won it yesterday and got a finalist. So we've to get one more and then a winner today. We're talking about the Spring Hill Hotel Kilkenny, reopened last Monday. And you're being offered a three-night stay, an executive room, bottle of bubbles on arrival, dinner in the paddocks bar, all that. So, here's a question for today. What was the original meaning of the name Kilkenny? Kilkennig. What was the original meaning of the name Kilkenny? Kilkennig. Was it Fort of the Kings, Valley of the River, or Church of St. Canis? Ah, yeah. Fort of the Kings, Valley of the River, or Church of St. Canis, because people call it St. Canis. But anyway, whichever way you want to pronounce it, that is the question. The original meaning of the name Kilkenny. Kilkenny, what do you think it is? Text 51554 or email martha@rte.ie. I want to give you a chance to have a listen to Mealy yesterday. You may have missed her at Bloom. She was wonderful. She is 5 years of age. She sang for us. But first, this...

Gilbert and Sullivan, Papa Mama Loca Pippa. Now, it's 8:44, and so there's a question. Let's give it to you one more time again. What was the original meaning of the name Kilkenny? Kilkenny, was it Fort of the Kings, Valley of the River, or Church of St. Canis or St. Canis's? Text 51554 or email martin@lyricfm.rte.ie. Now, we had the great pleasure of Bila yesterday. We've met her over the, I was going to say over the years. It makes her sound like she's 62. She's five. She came to our Bord Gáis show before. She's coming again. She's just fabulous. And she just has a special quality about her. That's what it is. It's like a special quality. But anyway, Mila sang for us yesterday. She was with her mum and dad, Clara and Ray, the Ryans. And it was just fabulous, and everybody just loved it. And she sang the cutest version, outside of Louis Armstrong, of What a Wonderful World. And this is Mila.

0: she fantastic?
1: She was and is. Mila singing for us at Bloom yesterday. What a wonderful world, all 5 years of age of her. And well done to her and her mum and dad. It was her dad, Ray, by the way, playing the keyboard behind. She is absolutely adorable. And Colm O'Connor had been on to us earlier. He said, I was bringing three senior citizens to a day centre yesterday when Mila sang What a Wonderful World. Two sang with her, one hummed, and one listened in rapt silence. And I thought to myself, why can't it be like this always? How true.

0: Gladiatore. Music from Hans Zimmer. And that's Mr. Greenway as well, but it's Luciano Pavarotti. I played that this morning for Karen Butterley from Rush, who was Bloom yesterday. And just to say good morning, she's also been to Verona with us and Marty in the evening. So just to say hi, her partner passed away a few months ago and they always went to Bloom together. So yesterday would have been a difficult day because, you know, as a fellow, they're just steeped in memories. But just wishing you well and offering our condolences to you this morning. And I hope you liked Il Gladiatore there from... are we getting interference from Elon Musk? What's going on? Gladiatore there from Luciano Pavarotti. Anyway, that's for Karen Butterley this morning. Brand new music from Paul McCartney, any minute now.
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0: Ah, Louise, there you are, back with you now.
2: Hello there.
0: What's the latest? Welcome.
2: Well, we'll start with some travel news. Irish Rail services, including the Dart, Northern Commuter, Phoenix Park Tunnel, Rosslare and Sligo trains, are all suspended due to a major signalling issue, so we'll keep you updated on that. Traffic-wise, in Dublin, Rathfarnham Road northbound is congested from the Dodder Park Road junction to Terenure Cross, and traffic on Swords Road inbound is heavy between the Whitehall flyover and Griffith Avenue. In Cork, the North City Link Road inbound is slow from the Brewery to the Quays, and the Wilton Road northbound is heavy approaching Dennehy's Cross. In Limerick, at Lunkard Street inbound is slow between the Corbally roundabout and the Island Road junction, and in Galway, the Monavay Road is busy inbound approaching Boherna Drive. In Wexford, the Ballinabula to New Bourne Road is closed due to roadworks. There's a diversion in place. And in Waterford, part of the Dunmore Road and the Airport Road has a stop-go system for roadworks for the next 3.5 weeks, but we don't really know exactly, so we'll say the next few weeks.
0: I'm sure people
2: I'll be getting complaints now if it's over 3.5 weeks.
0: Won't,
2: or that could have been written a few days ago. I don't know.
0: Exactly. You take no responsibility. You know the line, it was fine leaving me is the line you use in these situations.
2: Exactly, yeah.
0: Exactly. Talk to you later.
2: See you, bye.
0: Louise. Cheers. Jenny, back the Dart. That's not a good thing at all this morning for commuters everywhere. 8:54, as I say, break, and we're back with brand new music from Paul McCartney. That's just to give you a little taster.
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0: So I'm just opening a box here. There could be a box of tissues. Somebody sent me a box of tissues. In the meantime, did I mention Paul McCartney and the brand new album? Did I mention that the Marty recommends all next week? And that we think it's rather fab. It's called The Boys of Dungeon Lane.

Sunderland Lane, music from Paul McCartney, brand new. It'll be Marty Recommends next week. That's beautiful. Mama Gets By. And I saw a picture, because apparently he doesn't want to do selfies with people now. He's in the sun today, Paul McCartney, swapping wings for nuggets, it says, on a YouTube episode of a program called Chicken Shop Date. You know he's a vegetarian. He's with the host Emilia Dimmelsberg, whose show is themed as a date in a fast food diner. Money can't buy me love, but it can buy me vegan nuggets. Anyway, I'm delighted for him. The door is open. We have said the door is open. All you have to do is give the shout. We'll even come to you, Paul. Anyway, Paul McCartney, next week we will have that.

has a Marty recommends we playing tracks every day, but in the meantime, just to say, we have one more track for brand new music from Paul McCartney before we're done this morning. Nevin with us very shortly, and Mr. Albanese getting a mention this morning. Has he got a suite? He certainly has. And this happens to be it, so it's kind of handy.

0: Music by John Williams, the prologue to JFK. John F. Kennedy, born this day in 1917. And prior to that, we had Sweet Espanol at the Gilmanes. There's an interesting quote in one of the papers today from F. Scott Fitzgerald, the novelist. It says, "And so with the sunshine and the great bursts of leaves growing in the trees, I had that familiar conviction that life was beginning over again with the summer." A lovely quote. A lovely quote. What time is it? It's 9:10.
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0: Nevin, I'm delighted to see you're enjoying some food on your way in this morning.
2: I had a sneaky wee chocolate and a cup of tea.
0: You're entitled to it. Listen, Bloom. The weekend.
2: Can you believe it?
0: So busy. And lovely to have you, as ever. And lovely to have your company, which we enjoy. And thank you. And then you took time out to come to us this morning.
2: I always do. It's a great fun.
0: It's lovely. It's because we're all doing what we do.
2: 20
0: know?
2: Years at Bloom, and I've done it from day one.
0: 20 years?
2: I know. Sure, I was thinking, how long do we know each other? 25 years at least, 26?
0: I think it's more.
2: Go on, get the calculator out.
0: I think it's slightly more.

0: Blast me that.
1: Well, you didn't, I know you didn't shave at the time.
0: I love it.
1: So that gives you some sense. It's yeah. It's 20, 25, yeah. Probably a bit more.
0: Fabulous.
1: Bad, isn't it?
0: Fabulous.
1: From Open House.
0: Fabulous. I know, I loved it. I loved it every week, every Tuesday, yourself and Mary Kennedy.
1: Well, there was a great quote I read recently, and you might like this, from a fellow called Owen Meredith. There you go. The Earl of Lytham. What? We may live without poetry, music and art. We may live without conscience and live without heart. We may live without friends. We may live without books. But civilized man cannot live without cooks.
0: Oh.
1: Isn't that good?
0: Wow.
1: Isn't that good?
0: I love that.
1: Dedicated.
0: Send that on to me.
1: I will. I dedicate
0: Thank
1: that
0: you.
1: To be on the wall now. I dedicate it to you. But you don't have any wall left because of all the awards. Now, I've taken you out of Bloom and then you're going back later. Talk to me about what you have today.
0: Okay, we're going to do a nice kind of like a quick, simple chicken recipe, Alfredo, with spaghetti. And you love Italian food and I know
1: do.
0: That. And then we're going to do a little dessert. It's some cinnamon glazed baked pears. So you can use peaches.
1: Lovely.
0: Whatever fruit's in season. I'm using some pears.
1: Yeah.
0: So this is a really, really lovely, quick recipe that all the family will enjoy this weekend, which is beautiful.
1: It's a lovely idea. There was a restaurant in New York called Alfredo's.
0: No way.
1: And we were there years ago. Crikey, it's still there.
0: Okay.
1: I just looked it up now. It's still there. Alfredo's.
0: Alfredo's.
1: In New
0: and
1: York.
0: And you never forgot.
1: In New York City. Yeah, because they do chicken Alfredo.
0: Ah, okay.
1: And they, obviously, it's not named after this. Anyway, it's neither here nor there.
0: This is a creamy, creamy, delicious
1: See, he's not
0: sauce.
1: Interested at all.
0: No, I'm not. I am interested, but this is interesting because, you know, we were talking about Irish producers, but recently I was down recording with a chef in Cork and he, Sage, Kevin Ahern is his name, Sage was his restaurant, and he has this gorgeous Alfredo sauce with pecorino sheep's milk cheese.
1: But Alfredo club sauce is gorgeous.
0: It's absolutely delicious. He's a
1: Sage.
0: Great chef.
1: But talk to me, what is in the Alfredo?
0: So there's garlic in it, there's cream in it, there's a pecorino parmesan cheese.
1: Yeah.
0: It's a really, really lovely sauce.
1: It's fab.
0: It is.
1: Because I had it there and it was...
0: You never forgot it.
1: No, it was one of the first times I'd had it and I remember thinking to myself, jeepers, this is really different. Do you know? Anyway, talk to me.
0: So you're going to heat some olive oil, you're going to get a couple of lovely chicken fillets. Now, rosemary's the herb we're using, or I'd say you can use a little bit of thyme, whatever. Rosemary will work lovely with this. So, three lovely corn-fed chicken fillets. So that means skinless, boneless. You're going to pan-fry them for about maybe 4 to 5 minutes on either side. Now, then you're going to bring a big pan of water to the boil. You're going to cook some spaghetti until it's al dente, so it means it's firm to the bite.
1: Okay.
0: And then when the chicken, just take the chicken off the pan, what you're going to do is put a little bit of butter in. You're going to slice a couple of, or crush some garlics here, and you're going to put that into the pans here, just to let that cook. You're going to put in that lovely, Simply Better roast garlic. So the garlic is roasted and pecorino Alfredo sauce. So this is all ready. This is going to save you time. It's a really, really restaurant quality sauce.
1: And of course, what you're doing is
0: delicious.
1: But you're also it's foolproof.
0: Absolutely,
1: that's the other great thing.
0: Well, you know, it's done for you.
1: Yeah, that's
0: you know,
1: what
0: I'm not. You could say, oh, you're cheating, but not really. It's
1: no, you're not, because you're still doing the cooking. Cheapers.
0: We were using it recently, and I thought it was excellent. I said, I'm going to share this with Archie.
1: Well,
0: I didn't realise you knew what it was. So
1: well
0: done,
1: I knew the name, of the old story. I knew what it was. I know. Was in it.
0: So you pour the sauce into the pan. You have your garlic, which is kind of sliced. So it's a double hit of garlic because in the sauce is roasted garlic and in this kind of fried garlic. So you need to let garlic, if you know what I mean. Okay.
1: Two cloves.
0: Exactly. You're going to let that cook. Put back in your chicken so it's simmering and bubbling in that. And then what you're going to do when you drain off your pasta, if you can keep a couple of the pasta water so it's going to loosen up the sauce when you put the spaghetti in with the chicken. So you need a big pan, first of all, because you've cooked off your chicken. You have made up your sauce. And then you just strain off your pasta, keeping your pasta water. The spaghetti goes in. Now, you can do this with linguine, you can do it with penne pasta. Doesn't really matter. If you're going to use fresh spaghetti, it's going to cook in about 4 minutes. If it's dried, they reckon the best kind of pasta is called bronze dye. I think me and you spoke about it.
1: Yes.
0: It's a big plate that they push through the pasta through. And it's fantastic because it creates texture, so it's going to catch that creamy sauce. That's what bronze dye means. It's not a dye.
1: But traditionally, this will be with spaghetti, wouldn't it?
0: Yes, exactly.
1: Yeah,
0: you're right. Good man. So then what you're going to do is...
1: Pretending to, I know.
0: Oh, no,
1: stuff.
0: You do. Finish with freshly chopped parsley, or basil, but freshly chopped parsley. And then what we're going to do is a good squeeze of lemon juice.
1: Lovely.
0: And then what you do is, just with the chicken breasts, put that into a bowl, your spaghetti to the side, and loads, and I mean loads of that creamy sauce. He's licking his lips.
1: I love it, yeah.
0: It's so nice and tasty. And it's a one-pan dish. I know you're probably technically cooking the pasta in another pan, but it's a very simple the recipe. Yeah. And when you can get a really, really good product produced from an Irish producer, like his stuff is all fresh, it's excellent.
1: Yeah, sounds great.
0: It really is delicious.
1: I love that. I mean, that's just sit back and enjoy, isn't it?
0: Yeah. And it's creamy, it's rich, good quality chicken, I'd say, the corn-fed one, and then lots of grated parmesan over the top.

0: to be nothing done to it.
1: Pears.
0: And a bit of cream, maybe, or whatever. Do you know?
2: My mother used to do this dessert with pears, and then there was vanilla ice cream, and she'd make a chocolate sauce. Oh, Marty.
0: Are you joking me?
2: Pear Bella Helen was called.
0: Pear?
2: Pear Bella Helen.
0: Bella Helen.
2: I know.
0: That's lovely.
2: It was so lovely and light. And it's a dessert I often make at home.
0: So do you?
2: Sliced pears and then just good vanilla ice cream and a little bit of chocolate sauce.
0: That's lovely.
2: It's nice.
0: As I say, my memory is the pears and the bit of cream.
2: And you never forgot it.
0: Whipped cream.
2: I love hearing these stories.
0: Great stuff. Anyway, go on.
2: So this is a lovely light dessert. So we go through it. So you have a pack of pears. That means usually four. So it's one pear per person, if that makes sense.
0: Okay.
2: Don't worry about peeling them. Just remove the core. That's the centre. And you can just do that with a spoon. Or if you have a melon baller, which is...
0: Oh, yes.
2: That will make the thing. You preheat the oven at 180. So what you're going to do is put the pears down. You're going to brush them with melted butter. Now, what you're going to do in a small little saucepan, you're going to put a little bit of ground cinnamon. You're going to put some butter. You're going to put maple syrup, which gives lovely sweetness. And it's, I say, about 2 tablespoons there. But you can use honey either. It doesn't matter.
0: Okay.
2: A little bit of brown sugar into that. So that's the light brown sugar. And then, well, if it was me, I'd put vanilla extract or vanilla pod into it, which gives lovely flavour.
0: Yes.
2: So you bring that to the boil. You're going to drizzle that over your pears, which you have on a tray. Can I just give you a little tip? Remember we were talking about the air fryer and parchment paper.
0: Yes.
2: Same for this. Parchment paper is non-stick silicone paper. Nothing will stick to it. So on your tray, parchment paper, your half pears, and then you drizzle over that lovely glaze. That goes into the oven. Now it says about 20 minutes you pop it into the oven. So what I would do is give it 10 minutes, turn over the pears, brush them with a pastry brush, because the syrup will run off it. You want it to keep glazing it.
0: Yeah.
2: Now you can do it in a pan if you're stuck for time. Definitely be quicker and you can watch it and keep moving it. But in the oven is perfect. And 180 is fan oven, by the way.
0: Lovely.
2: So about 20-25 minutes until they're beautifully caramelised, and if the pears are very ripe, you know, they'll cook and not they'll caramelise.
0: Caramelise, yes.
2: So they will much quicker. So they will. Now, what I like to do is to serve this with a little bit of vanilla yogurt. The Greek yogurt is gorgeous with vanilla. And then a little bit of granola. So the granola I'm using is nut seed with coconut crisp. And this is from another Irish producer, Foods of Attenry, which do beautiful Irish-made granolas. I really like them. It's what I use at home. So this one has some nut seeds, coconut, which is interesting, gives a lovely kind of like a texture to it. Sprinkle that over your yogurt. You have your pears on the side, or you can have a big ball of ice cream.
0: Oh, that sounds lovely.
2: Would you like that?
0: That sounds lovely. Well, you see, there's so much healthy eating there. The ice cream will do you no harm.
2: And one of your five a day.
0: Fruit. So they're all in there. That's lovely. I love that. So chicken Alfredo with spaghetti and cinnamon glazed baked pears. That's lovely. I love the idea of you saying you've one each, which that's a pear, which of course is two. As people say, no, that's eight. No, it's not, it's four.
2: Oh, you're right. It is.
0: They'll eventually understand. Yeah.
2: You need two halves.
0: Two halves. The game of two halves, like football. That's perfect. Thank you. RTE Lyric Event, Marty the Morning, and the rest of you are there from Nevin, which is lovely. So enjoy Bloom.
2: Thank you.
0: I know you're going back now.
2: Thank you, I am.
0: And the best of luck to you for the weekend.
2: Yeah, because like we're doing the pop-up restaurant where people can come, and it's kind of like a menu that I've curated with the Taste team, who've been doing the food at Bloom since day one, I'm nearly sure, with Taste, and they're fantastic.
0: They are fantastic.
2: So we had a busy day yesterday. Yeah. Great to see yourselves and the whole crew, Ian and all. It was just lovely.
0: It was lovely.
2: And if they're coming along, please come and say hello. You know, I'm doing the demos every morning. That's my start, and then I go over and do the restaurants.
0: Gorgeous. Yeah. Well, enjoy the weekend.
2: Thank you.
0: It's work, but it's a pleasure that you
2: and
0: enjoy as well.
2: Well done,
0: well done to you.
2: Thank you.
0: So the chicken Alfredo with spaghetti, cinnamon glazed baked pears. Neil Young, Cinnamon Girl. What do you think?
2: I love it.
0: Absolutely.
2: What a legend.
0: Happy days.
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0: Cinnamon Girl, music from Neil Young this morning, and thanks to Nevin, and you can go and enjoy Nevin's company over the weekend there at Bloom. He'll be blooming great, because he is. It's 9:22.
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0: And now a final check on the road situation this morning with Louise. Louise, welcome back for the final check.
2: Thanks a million. Well, we'll start with the travel news, and good news that Irish Rail signal fault has been rectified. All services have resumed, but you can expect significant delays. That's on Dart, Northern Commuter, Phoenix Park Tunnel, Rosslare and Sligo trains. Now, in Dublin, if you are going to see Nevin or anybody else in Bloom, there's no road or gate closures around the Phoenix Park, but the Ashtown Gate is entry only in the morning and exit only in the afternoon. Public transport is probably the best bet. A free shuttle bus runs from Parkgate Street and back each day. The N7 inbound has some congestion at Junction 1A Newlands Cross. The Navan Road outbound is busy from the Neffin Road Junction to Bagot Road Junction, but a breakdown there has been cleared. And in Cork, we have reports of a collision at Ballinrae Cross in Carrick Line. In Limerick, at Lunkard Street, inbound is busy from the Corbally roundabout to Island Road Junction. And finally, in Wexford, the Ballinabula to New Bone Road will be closed today because of roadworks, so a diversion is in place. That's your latest traffic update.
0: That's you sorted now.
2: I just noticed the irony when I was saying public transport is your best bet, and then the trains were all stopped.
0: Who knew?
2: It's getting back to normal now.
0: Well done. Listen.
2: You never know, though.
0: Well, what are you doing? You're not blooming the weekend.
2: I wasn't. And Maria was there yesterday, and the weather was fab. The band me last year because I was eating too much of the food in the tent.
0: There's a big picture of you in the entrance. Don't let her in.
2: No, but you know the food tent? You can go in there and start tasting. Oh my goodness.
0: But it's just a fabulous weekend. It's
2: lovely.
0: Everybody.
2: Yeah,
0: really,
2: yeah.
0: Well, look, whatever you're doing, enjoy it, and we'll talk soon.
2: Thanks a million. You too. Bye bye.
0: God bless. Now, I want to recommend all this week. It is Josh Groban, his brand new album, Cinematic. This is Nina Rota, and it is the love theme from The Godfather. Giuseppe Rinaldi's name is on this. I thought it was just Nina Rota. Every day is school day.

0: great Jamie Duffy and Solace before that, Neil Rota's love theme from The Godfather, Josh Groban. Marty recommends Cinematic all this week. And a reminder, we have one more brand new piece of music from Paul McCartney before we're done this morning. RTÉ Lyric of Emmett Hill's Marty the Morning. It's 9:30. Let's get the latest news with Karen Carthy. Karen, good morning.
1: Thanks, Marty. Good morning. A Russian-owned refinery in County Limerick that was at the centre of a controversy over its raw material allegedly ending up in Russian weapons has warned the government that any attempt to sanction the sale of alumina to Moscow would have implications for Ireland's national gas and electricity grids. Organish Alumina has given a briefing document to the government. It said any attempt to restrict the sale of alumina from the plant to Russia would mean the ongoing viability of the refinery would be severely in question, with possible job losses. Éireann Ród Éireann has reported a major signal fault across the suburban rail network. A number of lines are suspended until further notice, including services on the Dart, Northern Commuter, Phoenix Park Tunnel, Rosslare and Sligo lines. Gardaí have renewed their appeal for information following the death of a woman near Clifton in County Galway. The body of the woman, who was in her 30s, was discovered near Waterloo Bridge shortly before 9 o'clock yesterday morning. A man in his 30s remains in custody and is receiving medical treatment. Gardaí say a post-mortem examination is due to take place today, which they say will assist in determining the course of their investigation. A heat wave is continuing across Europe today, with Italy issuing a red heat warning for Florence, Bologna, Brescia, Turin and Rome. Portugal and France reported their hottest May days ever this week, with temperatures hitting 40.3 degrees Celsius in central Portugal yesterday. Meanwhile, here at home, raincoats are set to make a comeback this weekend after several days of sunshine and high temperatures. Rain is set to push across the country from tomorrow morning, with a mix of scattered showers and some bright spells for the next few days. Senior Met Éireann forecaster Gerry Murphy warned people not to put the brollies away just yet.
2: Certainly the hot weather is over, really. So for today, tomorrow, we can expect temperatures ranging from about 15 degrees in the west to 21 or 22 degrees in the east. And then as the weekend goes on, about 15 to 20 degrees. So the really warm feeling of the weather is over. We will see rain pushing across the country tomorrow morning. So time to go back to bringing the brollie with you.
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1: Any lingering patchy rain and drizzle in the north and west will clear this morning, giving way to a largely dry day with plenty of sunshine developing this afternoon. Highest temperatures of 17 to 23 degrees. And that's all from the newsroom for now.
0: All right, Karen, have a nice weekend. Now, it's what time is it at all, lads? It's 9:33.
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0: Man, the weather is changing. That's why I have the short sleeve shirt on today. One night, a Viking named Rudolph the Red was looking out the window when he said, "It's going to rain." His wife said, "How do you know?" He said, "Because Rudolph the Red knows reindeer." Sorry.

Raindrops keep falling on my head, remembering BJ Thomas, who passed away in this day, 2021. I love that song. Burt Bacharach and Hal David. Now, we'll get our finalist in a sec, which we will do. So I want to remember a wonderful lady, Helen Delahunty from Clonmel, who passed away suddenly a few days ago. Very well known throughout the county for her work as a makeup artist for musical societies, and known for her talent and good humour too, and sorely missed by her loving family, her husband Michael and children Barry and Lorna and all the wild girls. So wishing Helen a safe journey. She's taken to her final resting place today, and we were kind of thinking what would be nice to play, and we thought of I Dreamed a Dream, because we were, I was telling you about Les Mis, which is opening tonight for six, I think, at the Three Arena, which is just one of those gorgeous songs, a memory of a lady who touched so many.

0: I Dreamed a Dream from Les Mis. That's Susan McFadden, who was with us yesterday, part of the Bluebells, with the RTÉ Concert Orchestra, David Brophy conducting. They're gorgeous. What a voice, what a voice. And the Bluebells together, they're just magnificent, they really are. 9.43, so tombola time to get our finalist, our fourth finalist for our Spring Hill Hotel Kilkenny competition. The answer is Church of St. Canice's. Church of St. Canice's is the answer, the original meaning of the name Kilkenny, Kilkenny. And it's Una Gillespie in Sligo. Una Gillespie, so you're our fourth finalist. David Farquharson from Lusk, Deirdre Corrigan from Enniscorthy in Wexford, Mary Morrissey, I thought it was Marty Morrissey, Mary Morrissey from Ashford and Wicklow, and Una Gillespie in Sligo. So well done, the four of you, and one of you will be our winner this morning. Now, Rolando Villazon was on last night. Rolando Villazon, who we chatted to, as you know. He was on last night. Patricia Murray and Eva Dodds were all together last night. Was that the Gaiety? Is that Gaiety? I'm trying to think. I think it was. Anyway, a little bit of him wouldn't hurt. No, it would not. A little bit of Cuesta Quea from Verdi. I also want to mention Paul Keane, solicitor at large, and fine fellow that he is, because we met him yesterday at Bloom, and as you know, he comes into us every year. We have a great old chat, and he's been involved with music and Christchurch and stuff. He's at the Federation of Irish Beekeepers stand all day today, telling people about bees. Now, just to fill you in, it's in the conservation area near the two communication masts. They have a live hive. Stay well back. They have a live hive, okay? Where it can show you the queen, the workers and the drones and separate them all. And you also hear how a hive is assembled. And you can taste a variety of Irish honey. And you can get information about all the things, the fascinating creatures that they are. He knows all there is to know. And I thought, what could I possibly play for him today? And then I thought this, for Paul Keane.
1: Hello, playmates. And now, for no reason at all, I'm going to sing you a little song that made me famous. The song that I made famous. Well, anyway, one of us is very good, and I entitle it The Bee.

visiting the picnics, quite a little tease, raising little lumps for the Boy Scouts' knees. I'd like to be a busy, busy bee, being just as busy as a bee can be, flirting with a butterfly strong upon the wing. Whoopee, oh, death, what is thy sting? Bzz, bzz, bzz, bzz, honey bee, bzz, if you like, but don't sting me. Bzz, bzz, bzz, bzz, honey bee, bzz, if you like, sting me. Silly bee song, isn't it? Oh, what a glorious thing to be, an isobedient.

when bees die, you really should see them pinned on a card in the Mookie Museum. Honeybee, if you like, but don't sting me. Honeybee, I must buzz off.

David Curran suggested all the way from Knocknacara in Galway. A terrific concert, says Orlando Villazon, Paula Murray, and the very talented David Dodd. So if you're waking up in the hotel, Rolando, that's you on the wireless. Now, I mentioned Paul McCartney, and we played some tracks from the brand new album, which is available today. The Boys of Dungeon Lane, L24, come inside. This is brand new.

Paul McCartney from the brand new album, Marty recommends next week. Tim Fitzgibbon was on to say that George Burns made it to be 100, as did Bob Hope. Both reached 100 for the info, because we were asking the question earlier on, trying to remember what it was. So they both, I'm delighted. Fair. It's good, lovely. Ah, every day's a school day.

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2: Sean Bond on why major infrastructure is deteriorating faster than we can see. 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Happy birthday, RTE.ie. 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
6: Now we have all our finalists: David Farquharson in Lusk, Deirdre Corrigan in Escorthy and Wexford, Mary Morrissey from Ashford and Wicklow, and from Sligo, Una Gillespie. And our overall winner for three nights at the Spring Hill Hotel in Kilkenny is David Farquharson from Lusk, County Dublin. Well done, you. And take it away. Three nights. Happy days. And bring someone that you love and have a great old time there. That's a lot for this morning. Now, we played just about everybody who's playing this weekend. Oh, it was one match we didn't get to play. We didn't get to play Foy Vance, but we will another day, please God. By the way, live at Bloom in a few minutes. And our Niall will be down there from 10 o'clock. So we're going live to Bloom at the end of this. And we leave you with Mr. Jeff Goldblum, who's in town over the weekend as well. Straighten up and fly right. So enjoy Niall for the morning. Have a wonderful bank holiday weekend. I'm back with you on Tuesday, please God. Keep the faith. Good luck now.

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2: And a very good morning to you. Welcome to Board Bia Bloom at the Phoenix Park in Dublin.

That's the waltz from the Masquerade Suite by Aram Khachaturian, played by the Armenia Philharmonic Orchestra, and Loris Chechnavorian was conducting. Very good morning to you. Friday morning's Classical Daytime, and it's Niall Carroll here with the music. And we'll have live music as well, because I'm live today from Borbia Bloom at the Phoenix Park in Dublin, right beside the Ashtown Castle side of the Phoenix Park in the picnic area, which is a sight to behold if you like things like churros. There's fajitas there, I see, a wood-fired pizza. It's only 10 o'clock. I know it's only after 10 o'clock in the morning, but if you're trying to give the carbs a knock on the head, you're in the wrong place, that's for sure. But anyway, there's a great smell of grub here, and there will be the great sound of the Irish Guitar Quartet shortly. They'll be joining us for a couple of segments this morning with some great live music, a really, really fine ensemble of players, and we'll be hearing from them presently live from Bloom. But this next piece is choral music by Carl Jenkins.

second movement of the Saint-Saëns Piano Concerto No. 2 in G minor. That was played for us by the soloist François-René Duchâble and the Strasbourg Philharmonic Orchestra, with François-René Duchâble as soloist and Alain Lombard was the conductor. Just before that, the choral music of Carl Jenkins, taken from his suite The Healer, and we heard the chorus The Shepherd with the group Polyphony, and Stephen Layton was conducting. Hope your Friday morning, wherever you are, is going well. Little on the breezy and overcast side here at the moment in Dublin at the Phoenix Park, where we're here for Bord Bia Bloom. You know all about this event, this stage. It's massive, absolutely massive, and it's far, far beyond just gardens at this stage. It's got everything going on here. So if you're coming up to be here today, I'm here at the RTE at Bloom stage and studio, which is in this picnic area. And if you're around, come along, because very soon we're going to hear our first live contribution from the Irish Guitar Quartet in just a few minutes' time. After we hear from Eric Coates and a piece called Calling All Workers.

0: That's the sound of the City of Birmingham Symphony Orchestra with Reginald Kilby conducting the old British light music classic called Calling All Workers by Eric Coates. You're with RT Lyric FM live today from Bloom at the Phoenix Park in Dublin. We're in the picnic area. There's an unbelievable smell of burgers cooking nearby. I'm delighted, though, on the stage here to be joined by the members of the Irish Guitar Quartet. I'm going to have a quick chat before we hear some music with Jerry Creedon. Jerry, welcome, first of all. Thanks for coming up.
1: Thank you very much, Niall.
0: Just turn it a little bit that way.
1: Thank you.
0: And you made the trek this morning, most of you. Three of the four of you had to come from Cork, is that right?
1: Correct. And one came from Bray.
0: Right, okay. And would you just start by introducing the members of the quartet?
1: Okay, so on my left I have David Keating and Colin McLean and Redmond O'Toole.
0: And Redmond plays the guitar in the upright style, is that right? That's called an eight-string?
1: It's called a Brahms guitar.
0: Brahms guitar, that's it. And what's the difference? Is it just number of strings, isn't it?
2: I have mixed the bass notes.
0: We just get them. I should have probably warned you about this beforehand.
3: I have the low end, so I have all the bass notes.
0: Right.
3: But I also have an extra string on top, so I have high strings.
0: Right. And is it rare enough for people to play this?
3: It's very rare. Yeah, I make a joke usually. I'm the best eight string guitarist in Bray. I suppose there's probably 15 or 20 people playing it around the world, but it's not common. Yeah.
0: No.
3: And then the playing it upright like a cello is adaptation to, it's just more real estate there. You've got to get your hands around.
0: Right.
3: So it's just a solution that I found worked really well for me.
0: Any idea why it's called a Brahms guitar?
3: It's called a Brahms guitar because the guy who invented it, Paul Galbraith, who was a teacher of mine, he invented it to play Brahms. He was trying to play Brahms on a six-string guitar and there wasn't enough strings, so he was... He decided, you know what, I need a few extra strings. Okay. And then the maker said, well, we made this guitar to play Brahms, so let's call it the Brahms guitar.
0: Got it. Pleasant diversion. Thanks very much for that.
3: Yeah, you're welcome.
0: Now, coming back to Jerry briefly. Jerry, so you have your first live contribution for us now. What are you going to do for us?
1: We're going to play four movements from Carmen, arranged by Bill Kenningesser. So you're going to play Aragonese, Habanera, Segredia, and Entr'acte.
0: All right, you can't go wrong with Carmen, can you?
1: Okay.
0: Thanks very much, Jerry and gentlemen. So this is part of the Carmen Suite from the Irish Guitar Quartet.

Members of the Irish guitar quartet, Jerry Creedon, David Keating, Colin McLean and Redmond O'Toole together with a selection there from Georges Bizet's famous opera, Carmen. And we'll be hearing more from the Irish guitar quartet. It's live, by the way, from Bloom at the Phoenix Park in Dublin. That's where we are today. And they're going to do another little session for us a little bit later on where we are, where our studio and stage is in the picnic area here at Bloom at the Phoenix Park. So that's to come a little bit later. We'll give them a breather, a chance to get a cup of coffee or whatever. And we'll listen to the music of Leopold Mozart.

That's Leopold Mozart's annoying music there from his toy symphony. The third movement is that Allegro. He went to the trouble of using kids' toy sounds as well, along with the orchestra. And the orchestra there being the Academy of St. Martin in the Fields, and Neville Mariner was conducting. It's RTE Lyric FM's Classical Daytime. Niall Carroll here, live from Bloom at the Phoenix Park in Dublin, 11:36 is the time. And after this break, we'll bring you a classic by Johann Strauss II.

0: Peregrine falcons are ultimate hunters, speeding through the sky at hundreds of kilometers per hour, the fastest movement in the natural world. Now nesting in cliffs all over Ireland, their demise has been followed by a tentative return, a hopeful story of recovery. 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

0: Gabriela Elena Franck with a libretto by Nilo Cruz. Isabel Leonard and Carlos Alvarez star as the iconic Mexican artists Frida Kahlo and Diego Rivera, who have an otherworldly reunion. The cast also features Gabriela Reyes as Katrina, guardian of the underworld, and Niels Wanderer as the actor Leonardo. Music director Yannick Nezet-Séguin leads the Met Chorus and Orchestra in this vibrant score, El Último Sueño de Frida y Diego, Saturday, live on the Robert K. Johnson Foundation Metropolitan Opera International Radio Network.
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And that is by Johann Strauss II, his marvellous Vienna Blood Waltz, which was played there by the Vienna Philharmonic Orchestra, and Willy Boskovsky was the conductor in that particular recording here on RT Lyric FM. I might have said it was 11-something the last time. Sorry about that. It's only 10. 10:46, actually, is the time. A reminder, I'm going to do Sounds on Screen around about 11 o'clock. That's a bit fluid today because of this live broadcast, but I have the music of Max Steiner, his theme from the movie A Summer Place, lined up as our choice in Sounds on Screen, which is movie soundtrack music and TV and gaming as well, each weekday morning at 11 o'clock. So that's to come shortly. Let me send greetings to Lillian and Desi O'Connor. I am told they're listening at the moment. So greetings to you from Paula and Katrina, whom I've had the pleasure to meet just now. When I say meet, they were able to shout through the window at each other. So it worked. It worked. So greetings to you, Lillian and Desi. Hope you're enjoying the music here from Bloom at the Phoenix Park in Dublin today for this Friday morning. Here's a piece by the Dublin-born composer John Field.

0: That's by William Crawl, the composer, a piece called Banjo and Fiddle that was played by Nigel Kennedy with orchestra there. Right, we'll have the Irish Guitar Quartet back again for more live music here at Bloom at the Phoenix Park in Dublin. Dave, you're going to introduce this one for us.
1: Yes, indeed. Thank you, Niall. We're going to continue now with one of the most famous pieces for the classical guitar. And the very interesting thing about this piece is it was not actually originally written for the guitar, written for the piano. This is Asturias by Isaac Albéniz. And most of your listeners would probably know this as being a solo guitar instrument. But today we're going to reimagine it on four guitars, which is very interesting. This is rearranged by the French guitarist Gabriel Bianco. So this is Asturias.
0: Asturias, and this is one of a number of pieces from a suite that he gave them all names after places in Spain as well. Isn't that right?
1: Exactly, yeah. So this is Asturias.
0: Got it. Here it is, the music of Isaac Albéniz. It's the Irish Guitar Quartet.

0: Oh, lovely. Absolutely superb. From the Irish Guitar Quartet, live here at the Phoenix Park in Dublin. It's Sport Be a Bloom. That's why we're here, and that's why they're here as well. And that was a great performance of Asturias by Isaac Albéniz. This is RTÉ Lyric FM, just gone 11 o'clock. And there's more coming up, including music from a 1959 movie in Sounds on Screen, and that's coming next.
1: Philip Glass Explored. Two concerts at the National Concert Hall with National Symphony Orchestra Ireland. Six major orchestral works performed for the first time in Ireland, and three of Glass's closest musical collaborators, conductor Dennis Russell Davies, Angelique Kidjo, hailed Africa's premier diva by Time magazine, and the celebrated pianist Maki Namakawa. Friday 5th and Saturday 6th of June. See nch.ie.
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2: Friday morning's programme. Very good morning to you, Niall Carroll, here till 12 today because we're doing this live broadcast from Borbia Bloom at the Phoenix Park. And I still have, though, some movie music for you in Sounds on Screen, which is a regular thing at this time, just around 11 o'clock. Today, we go back to the 1959 movie A Summer Place. And here's the main theme by Max Steiner.

0: That's our offering in Sounds on Screen for this Friday morning. The music of Max Steiner, used in the 1959 movie A Summer Place. A brilliant melody played for us there by the Boston Pops Orchestra and the great John Williams conducting there. Good morning to you. Glad you could make it along for some of Classical Daytime. Till 12 o'clock today then, Yvonne Ferguson is along between 12 and 2. I'm here at Bloom of the Phoenix Park. And then Lorcan Murray's on from 2 o'clock till 4. And he will be here at the stage and studio at Bloom as well. So if you're coming along, be sure to say hello to Lorcan. He loves it. Attention, you know, he thrives on it, so he'd love for him to say hello to him if you're coming here today. Anyway, RT Lyric FM's Michael O'Kane has been out and about here at Bloom, and here he is.
1: We're here with the Craft Council of Ireland, and we're Irish Woodturners. I'm a member of the Dublin Woodturners. My name is Colin Murphy. So what we do is we just turn a few bits and pieces, and just to show the craft of woodturning and the joy of it. But it's just to promote, really and truly, to promote the Craft Council of Ireland, and it's to promote the Irish woodturners, and hopefully we get some younger members, as generally woodturners are retired or take it on late in life. We're hoping that we can get more young people involved, and then they might stop for a while, but then in time to come, years to come, they'll come back to the trade. It's not a dying trade. I started turning around 2015, and it gave me, I retired at 62, purely just to enjoy the art of wood turning, and it's been great to be here in Bloom. It's a spin atop there.

0: It's made out of a bit of Irish ash. And you hear the sound of it there. I'm just finishing off the stem of it. And what we'll do is we'll bring it up. We'll just give it a small little bit of a sanding. We'll put a little bit of colour on it for the kids and that, for them to play with, and they get great joy out of it. As the lady's spinning, we'll just put a bit of colour in it. I'm just using markers. And they get great joy out of it. That's it there. There's one here finished that I done earlier. And that's all. We give them out to the kids and they'll spin away and do their own thing. So yeah, it's worth a work by it.
1: Thank you very much.

0: Right.
1: Sorry about that, folks. We had hoped to bring you the full rendition of Rupu with the Schumann Concerto in A minor. Not to worry, we got to most of it. And just before that, we heard the Très Jolie Waltz by Emil Valteufel with the Czech State Philharmonic Orchestra. It is Lyric, and we're live today from Bloom of the Phoenix Park in Dublin. I am delighted to welcome back for their third outing here with live music the members of the Irish Guitar Quartet. And you're going to introduce them, you will. Okay, all right. We're going to hear another piece. What have you got?
2: This is a piece called Stairs by a composer called David Pritchard.
1: Okay.
2: And this is quite a minimalist piece. For me, it reminds me of M.C. Escher's Stairs, which is kind of crazy. And I think it's very depictive of that.
1: Great, okay. Irish Guitar Quartet with this piece called Stairs.

0: The super sound there, the Irish Guitar Quartet performing live for us here on RT Lyric FM live from Bord Bia Bloom at the Phoenix Park in Dublin. And it was an introduction from one of the members, David Keating, we heard there from, Colin. We heard Colin McLean giving us the introduction to that piece called Stairs. And the other members are David Keating, Redmond O'Toole and Jerry Creedon, the Irish Guitar Quartet. And we'll hear from them once more before we finish here at 2 o'clock with this particular live broadcast from Bloom today. I'll be back in just a moment with more music from here live, and we'll also hear from Richard Rodgers, the Carousel Waltz, after this.
1: Experience the world's greatest music live at the National Concert Hall. On May 14th, the three-time Grammy Award-winning violinist Hilary Hahn performs works by Ravel, Debussy and more. And in June, the legendary Sir Simon Rattle leads the Orchestra of the Age of Enlightenment in Berlioz's rousing Symphonie Fantastique. Tickets from €15. Book today at nch.ie.

And we've been listening to the Carousel Waltz by Richard Rodgers from the magnificent musical of the same name. And that was performed by the New London Orchestra and Ronald Corp conducting. Good news from the Phoenix Park in Dublin, where we're at Blue.

0: room. The sun is out is the first thing. And free stuff has been handed out. I see free stuff around the place, so that's where you need to be, folks. Because we're live here till 12 on Classical Daytime. And then Lorcan Murray will be here from 2 to 4 this afternoon. Yvonne Ferguson will be on air between 12 and 2. And then Lorcan's back here from the stage. And then over the weekend, there's more Bloom than you can handle. Simon Delaney is here Saturday, 12 to 2. Claudia Boyle, 2 to 4. And on Sunday morning from 11 to 1, the great, inimitable George Hamilton will be here as well. So there's loads of live programming from RTÉ Lyric FM coming up from Bloom at the Phoenix Park in Dublin this weekend. And more of the flavour of Bloom from you now. Our Michael O'Kane has been out and about meeting some of those involved in making it happen.
1: Hi, nice to meet you. Tell me about your day today. Where did it begin?
2: My day started at 5 this morning when my alarm went off and I had to drive to a train station in Holland. 1 hour in the train and then to the airport. There I met Mark from Porta Nova. I'm Caroline from Miss Alstom area. And together we sponsor here. So we arrived around 11 at the airport and we got picked up here by the organization, which was really lovely. We sponsor the Institute of Flowers to show the florists how great our products are and to tell them about sustainability in our greenhouses. So a lot of our flowers go into Ireland as well. So we think it's important to be here to tell the story to the florist, to ask from them what are the questions you get in the shop, what are things we can help with, what are colors you like. Well, what we see here, for example, that's the thing about Alstroemeria. If I tell people I grow Alstroemerias, then they always ask what kind of flower. We sell it in the buds, but when you wait for 2-3 days, it opens and then it really blooms. It's a very big flower. And we send these flowers over a few days before, I think last Friday. So it's opening up already and tomorrow they will really bloom at Bloom. Yeah, I really made it.
1: Very good. I like that line.

0: This is RT Lyric FM live from Bloom at the Phoenix Park in Dublin, and that was the sound of the National Symphony Orchestra in the Pavane by Gabriel Fauré. Jean-Luc Dango was conducting. Hope you're enjoying our musical mix this morning until 12. Reminder that Lorcan Murray is here from 2 to 4 with more great music and live music for you. This is the picnic area of the Bloom exhibition this year. We're in amongst all the food trucks, and we're happy enough about that, I would have to say. And I have the Irish Guitar Quartet with me, and they've been with us all morning playing some brilliant stuff. That is the quartet of Gerry Creedon, David Keating, Colin McLean, and Redmond O'Toole. And Redmond is with me to introduce your final set for us on this broadcast.
1: Yes, thank you. And just before we go, I want to plug a couple of gigs.
0: Do it.
1: We're tomorrow in Dingle at the Dangan Ciol Saoire Festival.
0: Brilliant.
1: And Dave is also doing a solo there in the daytime. We're in the evening, if he's not too tired. And then the weekend after, we're in Union Hall in Cork for the St. Barahans Music Festival.
0: Right.
1: That's on the 6th. And then later in the summer, we'll be at the Corrigia Festival in Sligo. So we're doing a lot of festivals around the country over the summer.
0: Irish Guitar Quartet, catch them if you can on the circuit this summer. Now, what have you got? You've got two more to do for us now.
1: We're going to play you out with a really nice piece inspired by the tangos of Astor Piazzolla. It's by the guitarist, the Enigma guitarist, Rentko. It's called Danza Non Danza, a dance you don't dance. But you can dance if you want in your kitchen at home.
0: Yeah.
1: And we're going to play you out. Well, I only came a little bit away from Bray, but the lads all came from Cork.
0: I got on the same train, by the way, into Bray.
1: So
0: we all came up on the Rocky.
1: On the Rocky Road to Dublin.
0: Right, let's hear them. The Irish Guitar Quartet, everybody.

And we thank them very much, the members of the Irish Guitar Quartet, Redmond O'Toole, and you heard him introducing the pieces as well, and ending with the Rocky Road to Dublin there as well, and Jerry Creedon, David Keating and Colin McLean. Fantastic foursome, and they are, as they mentioned, visiting various parts of Ireland on the festival circuit this summer as well. Catch them if you can, the Irish Guitar Quartet, and we thank them very much for being involved in our live broadcast here from Bloom at the Phoenix Park in Dublin. This next piece from me is by Johan Hummel.

0: That's by Johann Hummel, the concertino in G, final movement Rondo, Howard Shelley and the London Mozart Players performing there. And that is that for our live broadcast from Bloom. Fear not, there's more coming up this afternoon with Lorcan Murray from 2 here in RTE Lyric FM. My thanks to Áine Fay and Tyler Alderson for their help in bringing this broadcast to you today. A reminder that Yvonne Ferguson is coming next here on RTE Lyric FM after this break. Have a great weekend.
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The master of melody, that Baroque giant, Handel, and we heard from his Concerto Grosso in G, Opus 3, number 3, and that closing movement. The English Chamber Orchestra were directed by Raymond Leppard, and it was Heinz Holliger that you heard taking centre stage on the oboe, and that tune really reminded me of one of the Chandos anthems from Handel, Let All the Servants of the Lord. I'll have to do a little bit of detective work perhaps when I come off air. A very warm welcome to this lunchtime classical daytime from 12 until 2 with me, Yvonne Ferguson, keeping the lyric show on the road in between our live broadcasts from Bloom. I very much enjoyed hearing Niall live from Bloom, and also the Irish Guitar Quartet. Wonderful selection of works and such very fine playing. And of course, the Limerick legend that is Lorcan Murray is on the way at 2 o'clock live from Bloom. If you're heading along, we're in the picnic area, but I'm not in the picnic area. I'm in the cosy studio, and the temperature's still nice and cosy today, but there is a nice refreshing breeze as well. 51554, the text, 0874634708, the WhatsApp, to let me know what you're up to on this lunchtime of a Friday bank holiday. There is that sense of anticipation, isn't there? And the stretch of Friday evening, all to look forward to, and then Saturday, Sunday and Monday. Are you packing a bag to head away? Are you maybe getting some domestic chores finished up, or finishing off those last few emails if you're working from home, or running out to do the school pickup before this bank holiday weekend? Do stay with me across the next few hours and let me know what you're up to. I'd very much enjoy the pleasure of your company. Mahler, Beethoven, and of course a double play from Johann Sebastian Bach, Copland and choral music from Eric Whittaker, who's just been here at the National Concert Hall last week or the week before in Dublin. All to look forward to between now and 2 o'clock. And we're continuing with some music from Portugal, from a Portuguese composer, an 18th century Portuguese love song, one of the Modinhas. And it's from Marcos Antonio Portugal, this delightful duet.

The music of Salieri, the second movement from his Sinfonia Il Giorno Onomastico, the London Mozart players. Matthias Bamert conducting and taking up for the music of Marcos Antonio Portugal, the Portuguese composer who was born in Lisbon but moved to Brazil, spent most of his adult life then in Brazil, mainly an opera composer.

We heard there a great gift for melody, bit of an earworm, that one. One of his modinas, Voce trata amor in brinco. And the poet says, you treat love like a game. And it's really not for messing around with, and it's not

songs from Some Like It Hot, Gentlemen Prefer Blondes, There's No Business Like Show Business, and more. Marking the centenary of Marilyn Monroe's birth with singer Katie Birtle under the baton of Stephen Bell. Live at the National Concert Hall on Thursday, the 4th of June. See rte.ie/co for more. Marilyn Monroe 100 with the RTE Concert Orchestra. RTE, your public service media.

If you follow the Irish National Opera's launches of their season and what they're up to, you might know that this opera is on the bill of fare for them next year, 2027. Tchaikovsky's Eugene Onegin. Let's enjoy the waltz.

the BBC Scottish Symphony Orchestra, Alfesh Chokun conducting that waltz from Tchaikovsky's opera Eugene Onegin, an opera that will be produced by Irish National Opera this time next year, around about May-June 2027. And the plot, of course, of that novel from Pushkin, written in verse, but sometimes it's adapted more into dialogue. Some of the film versions, there's no verse to be found, but in Tchaikovsky's opera, he follows the plot, of course, of the bored aristocrat Eugene Onegin, who rejects the love of Tatiana and years later realises he loves her and bitterly regrets his decision. I did begin to watch the film version with Ralph Fiennes. I think it might have been during the winter, you know, those long winter nights, but I didn't quite get to the end. Wonderful costumes, an amazing period drama, and of course the acting top notch, but it was quite slow moving. Not that that put me off, but the character of Eugene Onegin, yes, not particularly likable, as we all know. 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

disconcerted. It is still only Friday lunchtime, not Saturday morning at 7 o'clock, which is my usual habitat in the daybreak slot. No, we're here from 12 until 2, keeping the Lyric Show on the road between our live broadcasts at Bloom. I'm hoping that Niall Carroll is enjoying a hearty lunch there now. I'd say there's lots to choose from in Bord Bia Bloom. And Lorcan is getting organised to join you from 2 o'clock.

Last weekend saw the second Festival of Voices at the National Concert Hall and the featured artist, Eric Whittaker, the composer and conductor. You may have been along. Sadly, life got in the way for me and I did not get along. And he conducted Chamber Choir Ireland in the first half and the National Symphony Orchestra and Chorus in the second. There's a really insightful review from Brendan Finan in the Journal of Music if you'd like to check that one out. And of course, the very popular works were performed and he's very well known for the Sea Lullaby, Sleep and Lux Aurunque. And the article and indeed the programme of the Festival of Voices reminded me that I hadn't heard this one in such a long time, the Seal Lullaby.

0: Music by the Venezuelan composer Antonio Lauro, performed by the Paraguayan guitarist Berta Royas. And it was the Venezuelan Waltz number 3, Natalia, that we heard, taking up from the choral music of Eric Whitaker, the Eric Whitaker Singers, conducted by Eric Whitaker himself. And as I mentioned, he was here last weekend at the Festival of Voice, and a full review of that in the Journal of Music. And I liked knowing that from Brendan Finan's review that Eric Whitaker called the Chamber Choir Ireland a small Ferrari of a choir. What a great way of describing those wonderful singers in Chamber Choir Ireland, who indeed are the musical equivalent of a Ferrari. They're top class at what they do and always sound wonderful. Maybe we'll try and squeeze one of their recordings in between now and 2 o'clock. On the way, some traditional music from our own musicians, and also some Irish traditional music given the Danish string quartet treatment.
1: Peregrine falcons are ultimate hunters, speeding through the sky at hundreds of kilometres per hour, the fastest movement in the natural world.

Now nesting in cliffs all over Ireland, their demise has been followed by a tentative return, a hopeful story of recovery. 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

Good afternoon to you, Tom. Great to hear from you, and thanks for tuning our way. Yes, to know you well from Daybreak, Tom, and I'm really delighted that you're tuned in on this lunchtime here, and it's sunny in the west, you tell me, which I'm also delighted to hear. Before we hear that three in a row from our traditional set, we'll take a walk to the Paradise Garden, this musical interlude from this opera, The Village, Romeo and Juliet, from Frederick Delius. And the Paradise Garden is actually in the opera, I think, a pub or a dance hall that The Village, Romeo and Juliet are heading to.

The Walk to the Paradise Garden, the music from Delia's opera, A Village, Romeo and Juliet, a contemporary setting of the Romeo and Juliet story. And there we heard the Royal Philharmonic Orchestra, Meredith Davis conducting in that recording, and that interlude coming between scenes 5 and 6 in that opera. Yvonne Ferguson with you here on Classical Daytime, but not our normal schedule on this bank holiday weekend. Well, bank holidays need to be special, right? And we're coming live from Bord Bia Bloom right across the weekend. And Lorcan Murray will be here from 2 o'clock live from Bord Bia Bloom. So if you're heading along to try to say hello to Lorcan, he's at the Lyric Stage in what I believe is the picnic area. That's what Niall was describing a little bit earlier on as he was telling us about the wonderful smell of burgers that we're cooking. I hope that he's had the chance to enjoy one. Coming up to 10 to 1 here on RTE Lyric FM. 51554 the text, 087 463 4708 the WhatsApp number if you'd like to send greetings to friends or family at home and abroad, getting organised to have a relaxing, I hope, bank holiday weekend, and staying with Lyric right across it, of course, for your company, your musical accompaniment to the bank holiday weekend. 3 in a row now from the general area of Irish traditional music. First from our very own Ryan Malloy, joined by Breed Harper on the fiddle, with the boys' set, Loic's Reel, Oisín's Reel, and Andrew's Reel. And then we have the Danish String Quartet with the music of Turlough O'Carolan, the Danish String Quartet exploring that, making it their own. Then we return home again to three tunes from Michelle Mulcahy on the harp.

Michelle Mulcahy on the harp with those three reels. Indeed, we bookended that selection with reels and lots of them. Three reels from Michelle Mulcahy, Mitchell Mason's Apron Jackson's and Kaharua. And we began our selection with three reels from the pen of Ryan Molloy, and he was at the piano, joined by Breed Harper on the fiddle, with Loic's, Usheen's and Andrew's reels. And that's the boys' set. Tucked in the middle, Captain O'Kane, the music of Turlough O'Carlan, given the Danish string quartet treatment. And it wasn't just the instruments of the string quartet. We heard a kind of banjaxed piano there, didn't we, as well? And I think I remember that album, Keel Road, and the photographs of a slightly antique piano. So that wasn't me bashing about here in the studio in frustration at anything. That was indeed on that recording. Some little creaks and bumps on an old piano, it sounded like to me. A wonderfully imaginative interpretation of the music of Turlough O'Carlan from the Danish String Quartet. Good afternoon to you, Peter. I hope you're having a lovely lunchtime, and I'm glad to hear from you, and I'm grateful for your kind comments on the music and lunchtime afternoon here on Lyric. And I will indeed be back bright and early for daybreak from 7 tomorrow morning, Peter. You're in Fairview between Ferns and Enniscorthy, and I hope it's living up to its sunny southeast name, Peter. I know it's a little bit of a drop in the temperatures today, and as I mentioned earlier, slightly fresh breeze out there too, but nevertheless, it's wonderful to be at this time of the year. And thanks too for that photograph of your crab apple tree, the Loch Key variety, just planted this spring, but looks quite strong. Yes, it is. It's small, Peter, isn't it? It's your sapling, but it's looking quite strong and healthy there, that crab apple tree. It's a great time of the year. Get out to the garden and everything is just beginning to bloom and take lots of colour on, and the lovely green, all the different greens in the garden. It just really gladdens the heart. 6 minutes past 1 o'clock here on RTÉ Lyric FM, classical daytime, and extended classical daytime until 2 o'clock, when we will join Lorcan Murray live from Bloom.

Two pieces from the pen of Gabrielle Fauré-Shungli, clarinet, and Evan Solomon at the piano with the Sicilienne from Pelléas et Mélisande. And before that, the voices of the

0: Figure Humaine Chamber Choir with Après une rêve in a cold arrangement by Roger. The music of Gabriel Fauré, so such a master of the melody, as we mentioned, of Handel at the beginning of the programme. To Schubert's music on the way after this break, and I suppose it's just amazing that Schubert wrote so much very, very high quality music in his final year of 1828. This work included his quintet. On the way, just after these.
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0: Schubert's Sublime String Quintet in C. We heard the third movement, Scherzo Presto, Trio Andante Sostenuto, and scored for the standard string quartet with a second cello, not a second viola, as would have been usual for a string quintet. They're performed by the Amadeus String Quartet, and that work, well, even by Schubert's standards, 1828 was a year of phenomenal productivity, Schubert's final year, and he completed that final chamber work in the autumn of his final year, 1828, having completed his great Mass in E-flat in the summer, alongside also the final trilogy of piano sonatas in the autumn as well. So, what a year, almost like he had a premonition that his time was running out. And, of course, the epitaph on his tomb, "The art of music here has buried a rich possession, but still fairer hopes." Really hard not to escape the tragic sense of what might have been.
1: Is even liam nach nian an tu jarmed rief er la mor. Is even liam der feig liam e yna gach mi no e liog li chéle nach tu a ta solupa.
2: On cadunas telefiche, beidh an och da nín shelad a ta se fos li hiog. 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
0: Listening to RTE Lyric FM, Yvonne Ferguson with you here until 2 o'clock on this extended episode of Classical Daytime. And of course, we're going back live to Bloom from 2 o'clock with Lorcan Murray. And the schedule a little bit different across the bank holiday weekend, just keeping us on our toes. But Paul Herriot will be here from 7 o'clock with Lyric Alive tonight from the National Concert Hall, the National Symphony Orchestra, and a real favourite this evening, the ever popular Mahler Adagietto from

Jazz Symphony No. 5, famously brought to a very wide audience through the iconic 1971 film, which I have never yet seen, Death in Venice. It really is a special movement from a very special symphony from a super special composer that we're going to hier now, from Mahler's Das Lied von der Erde, The Songs of the Earth, Movement 3 of Youth.

Susan Milne taking centre stage on the flute with that third movement to the waltz from Benjamin Godard's Suite of Three Pieces. And she was joined by the City of London Sinfonia, Richard Hickox conducting. Before that, Total Immersion in Mahler, the third movement from Das Lied von der Erde of Youth, the voice of tenor Jonas Kaufmann, Jonathan Nott conducting the Vienna Philharmonic in that special work, that integration of the song cycle form with the symphony. And of course, our very own Bernadette Grieve is such an expert in the works of Mahler too. And it's the work of Mahler in our Lyric Live this evening, as I mentioned, with Paul Herriot from 7. Jonas Alber conducts Mahler 5 with the National Symphony Orchestra of Ireland from the National Concert Hall live here on RTE Lyric FM. And also on that programme, Britain's Violin Concerto as well. We begin our broadcast from 7 o'clock here on RTE Lyric FM. That's Lyric Live with Paul Herriot and Mahler 5 and that very special movement, the Adagietto, which I think we all wait for in recordings and performances of that symphony. Music now from one of our own again, Una Kyo, very talented violinist and composer. And this piece, which she describes as celebrating the West of Ireland, and she's been resident in Limerick for many years. Ciall na Mara, it's the Ciall na Mara Waltz, and she is joined in this work by the pianist Conor Lenihan, celebrating the link to, she says, between music and nature.

0: Their website calls them an orchestra of voices. Who are we to argue? Chanticleer, the male voice choir from California, and very fine voice with their arrangement of Stephen Foster's Camptown Races, taking up from the music of Alfredo Ortiz and the Paraguayan harpist and composer, A Waltz for Dreaming. And it's interesting that, like ourselves, the harp is the official musical emblem and national symbol of Paraguay. And we began with the music of our very own Una Kyo, and a work of hers, Kyolnamara, the waltz, Kyolnamara Waltz, the music of the sea waltz. And she was on the violin, joined by Connor Lenihan at the piano in her own work. It's almost 10 to 2, and we'll be heading back live to Borbia Bloom at 2 o'clock.
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Two Aunt Sophies, both at the absolute pinnacle of their game, the top of their game. Aunt Sophie Mutter on the violin with the opening movement to the Allegro Moderato movement from Bach's Violin Concerto No. 1 in A minor. And such a sprightly performance of that work, taking up from Aunt Sophie von Otter, the mezzo-soprano with Kommt ihr Engel Fochten Sünder from the cantata BWV 30. She was joined by the Concerto Copenhagen in that. One of my favourite arias from the cantata BWV No. 30, and Aunt Sophie von Otter in very fine.

fine voice in that recording. Also a wonderful recording by Bernadette Grevy of that aria too. I might squeeze that in over the next few weeks on Daybreak, and plenty of Bach to come from 7 tomorrow morning on Daybreak, most especially in our extended listen closer to 9 o'clock in our Daily Bach. It's been an absolute joy and pleasure to share the last few hours with you across this lunchtime here on Lyric, and it's also going to be a wonderful to hear the Limerick legend that is Lorcan Murray coming live from Bloom. Do head along to the picnic area and say hello to Lorcan. He'd absolutely appreciate the pleasure of your good company. Thanks for having me. We're heading across to Bordbia Bloom and Lorcan Murray's Classic Drive.

0: Well, hello there and a very good afternoon to you. Come on, let's say hello. Welcome to Bloom on this 20th anniversary of Bord Bia Bloom. My name is Lorcan Murray, and hello to all of you live here from the Phoenix Park, and of course to all of our listeners at home. And as you heard at the start there, it said Lorcan Murray's Classic Drive, normally 4 to 7, but this is a special. This is our special right through till 4 o'clock. We have some fantastic music coming your way. We have some wonderful guests for you to meet, including James Purdy, who's the gold medal winner in the Large Garden. We also have a few little surprises lined up through it and some goodies to give away. But the first thing is, I noticed this gentleman here was standing in the shade to stay out of the sun. So I grabbed this on the way out, and I'm going to go over and give him a hat, all right? Isn't that it? What's your name?
1: Con Wiseman.
0: From where, Con?
1: Dunboyne, County Meath, and this is my wife, Mary.
0: Hello, Mary. Hello, Con. Take a seat and enjoy a little bit of shade now with the hat. Anyhow, you're all up for some live music. You're all in good form, yes? Yeah. Oh, for goodness sake, they'll think I'm talking to myself. Hello, you're all in good form, yes? Yeah. That's much better, much better. Well, I want to introduce you to our first piece of live music because they are waiting very patiently here. They are a foursome, as you can see, and they are the Glasshouse Quartet. And first of all, I'll say hello to Nisha.
2: Hello there.
0: Nisha, do you want to introduce the other members?
2: Yes, so I'm Nisha Dack. I'm here playing viola. On violin, we have Lucia McPartland and Andrew Sheeran. And on cello, we have Paul Grennan here.
0: All right, then. Now, Glasshouse Quartet, where did that name come from? Well, mind you, it's great to be out of the glasshouse today.
2: This is it. What
0: where
2: a
0: did
2: day.
0: The name come from?
2: It came from, we're 10 years playing together now, so this is actually our 10th anniversary. And 10 years ago, we were in music college at the time, just myself and a friend who I was playing with at the time. We're just spitballing names, and he kind of came up with it from, I think from Charlie and Chocolate Factory, kind of, and then I kind of liked the name, and it stayed with it, worked. So yeah, it was kind of a happy accident, you might say.
0: Yeah, well, you're stuck with it now. There's no changing it, that's for sure. So you're going to play some live music for us here, for everybody at home and for our live audience here today. What are you going to play?
2: Yes, so we're going to play two pieces for you now. The first is a piece by Mozart, and it's from his Divertimento in F major for a string quartet. So we're going to play that for you first. And then after that, we're going to do the Sally Gardens, a tune that everyone knows. And this is a slightly different version. This is an arrangement of a version that Benjamin Britten actually rearranged himself, which was originally for tenor and piano. And this is like a string quartet version of that. So we'll start off with those two for you.
0: Okay, that's great. So everybody, for those at home, and of course, for everybody here in the audience, and everybody in the picnic area, it's my great pleasure to introduce you live on RT Lyric FM, the Glasshouse Quartet.

0: What about that? The Glasshouse Quartet, everybody. Let's hear it for them. Come on. It's very important that we encourage them because we want them to come back, don't we? No, there you are. We certainly do. And the Sally Garden's perfect for us here at Bloom. We have live music again coming up. You are going to come back and join us, Nisha, shortly, aren't you? You are. But we also have one of our renowned guitarists in this country, Alec O'Leary, who's going to be playing live for us in a few minutes. So we're looking forward to that. So the first thing I would like to do today, one of my guests, and I really have to polish up for this as I go back into studio, because joining me on our special as we go in is a man who is getting used to gold, I suppose is the best way that I could put it. And when I say that to you, I'm talking about the Large Garden gold medal winner here at Bloom. And it's my pleasure to say hello and introduce you all and to our live audience here. But of course, everybody listening at home today, you're very welcome to the Lorcan Murray special. It's normally Classic Drive, but James Purdy, welcome aboard.
1: Thank you. Thanks for having me.
0: And I know, and we are delighted to have you because even the Taoiseach had to fight his way through to get to you a little earlier on, but he did get to you, and it must be a tremendous honour, and I know you've won gold before, and I'll talk about that in a second, but you never can take anything for granted. In fact, if anything, it puts more pressure on you.
1: Yeah, it does. To come back year on year, like last year was as good as this year on the medal front.
0: Yeah.
1: So there is a level of expectation on yourself and from the judges to come back on that level of quality.
0: Yeah, fair enough. But first of all, congratulations. And the title of your garden, I wanted to make sure I got it. Recycle, reused, and refilled. That's the pen title on it, isn't it?
1: Yeah, that's it. Yeah. That's with Repack for their second show garden.
0: Yeah.
1: And that was the message, just, you know, let's create the garden with a sculptural quality using recycled materials.
0: And the inspiration for that, I mean, and given that title, how do you come up with inspiration to fill that, if you'll excuse the pun?
1: It comes from all things, you know. Yeah. You look and the more you look, the more you see, you know, your private jobs, you're lifting material out of sites, you're breaking down old materials and you're saying, how do I recreate and how do I make them into beautiful pieces?
0: Yeah.
1: And then you get an idea of a bicycle wheel for some reason.
0: Yeah.
1: And you're like, well, what am I doing with bicycle wheels?
0: Yeah.
1: And then you start to think how you can stack them to make climbing frames. So they're in the garden as spoke climbing frames.
0: This is great, because that's what I wanted to ask you. Because when you come, and I thought recycle, so cycle is what came into my head when I saw the bicycle frames, and loads of them, and they look fantastic, by the way, and very discreetly done as well, I might add. But when I look at the garden, I'm asking myself, because of the title, what is reused? What have you reused? It looks amazing.
1: The whole garden is made from reused material.
0: Yeah.
1: From the
0: So like what? Give me a little bit of an example, without pushing you too hard, but just because it looked to me, I had to look for things.
1: Yeah.

0: that's lying around and come together and put it together. Because I really had to take a double take to look and see exactly how you came about, how these things... What I'm trying to say is it looks fab.
1: Yeah, well, that's the trick. You're trying to make it look beautiful from recycled materials in the sculptural garden. And you can do that from any material if you take time to study it and craft with it. And that's the trick, really, that I enjoy doing for all my gardens is, you know, the level of design detail coming into my work. And then the planting supports that. You know, you look at the planting on display in the whole show, there's a beautiful array of planting.
0: Do you feel pressure is there an expectation there on both sides for you entering the competition again and having won? I mean, you've won 3 golds now.
1: Yeah, that's the fourth this year.
0: Sorry, but you're okay. Yeah.
1: Well, whenever you reach, you know your level of work.
0: Yeah.
1: You know where you can be in your best day.
0: Yeah.
1: So you always try and...
0: You're like the Limerick hurlers.
1: Yeah. And I guess that's the only pressure you put on yourself is coming back, you know where you can be. So you want to always just try and meet that. And that comes... Yeah. Experience helps, you know, you learn your craft more and you design more. But the level of quality in Bloom is improving year on year. Like, there's so many gold medals this year.
0: It's fantastic.
1: There's really good gardens there for people to see.
0: Well, I come along as a punter. I've a great interest in gardening, and I just love to go and have a look and get ideas. And I mean, that must be in the back of your head, knowing people are coming to have a look.
1: Yeah.
0: You know, I mean, you mentioned when we introduced ourselves, you mentioned that you used the word curiosity. There's a great curiosity out there.
1: You know the way it flows. Like, people will come upon your garden on a 20, 30 meter walk line.
0: Yeah.
1: And they'll finish with one garden, which could be a maritime garden or it could be a coastal, you know, and then they turn the corner, conceptual garden, and they turn the corner, the minions, and then they come to you. So all the while, it's a different collage of ideas. Yeah. So that once they turn to yours, it's just take-home moments. They're going to look at, they might not stop, but they might just look and say, oh, bird feeder, oh, bicycle wheel. And then the curiosity bells, what's it doing? Oh, it's a climbing frame. Yeah. Well, I'm growing runner beans. I can take that home with me.
0: Yeah.
1: So that's what I like to do. It's just it's fun moments.
0: Yeah. Well, it shows. And I mean, there was so many people around your garden to nerd my way through just to have a look. And Repack, of course, have come back for us again this year with you.
1: Yeah.
0: I mean, there's a tremendous interest shown by them in you and in what you do.
1: That's it. You know, you build a relationship with somebody, and last year it was very good, but we could see how we could do it better.
0: Okay.
1: And if you look at my garden, like, one of the first design moves was to give them a real space that they could sit and have their conversations with their members.
0: Yeah.
1: And that was done with a 3-ton boulder and curved paving. So they can sit there effortlessly on the corner of the garden and talk to people.
0: Yeah.
1: And that's really important for them to get their message, you know.
0: Yeah,
1: to the
0: and
1: public.
0: You have the water. Yeah, it looks special. So so what happens to the garden now? Because I mean, everybody, do they ask you that?
1: Yeah, people ask you. You know, you can get conversations with people to build a similar garden, you know,
0: and
1: you have to get it broken down and taken away safely. But you do try and reuse elements throughout the garden, you know.
0: Yeah.
1: For different projects.
0: Yeah, all right. Well, listen, thank you for taking time out of your busy schedule. I know you really are. Gold medal winner, large garden. Again, it's fantastic. Congratulations to you. And we look forward to talking to you again.
1: Thank you very much.
0: Okay, all right then. And for everybody outside, this is James Purdy and all our listeners at home joining us here live at Bloom. All right. Let's take a little bit more music. Now, that's what we're here for, of course, and you can relax. We have some more live music on stage for you coming up shortly, but I want to bring you a little bit of jazz, put a jazz vocal feel on things, and the modern side of things now with Madeline Peru, and she does a smashing version of The Summer Wind.

0: Philip Glass Explored. 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And three of Glass's closest musical collaborators, conductor Dennis Russell Davies, Angelique Kidjo, hailed Africa's premier diva by Time magazine, and the celebrated pianist Maki Namakawa. 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
3: Certainly are. One half of that is right, because we're not Classic Drive today. This is our special coming to live on this 20th anniversary of Bord Bia Bloom. And we're live here for our audience, if you're listening to us anywhere around the country, or maybe even further afield. Glorious sunshine here as well, coming up on 2:30 as we head into your bank holiday weekend. And looking forward to introducing a little more live music for you now. You're ready for some live music, you are? Yeah. Oh, for goodness sakes, you can sound more enthusiastic than that. Are you ready for some live music, yes? Yeah. That's better. I know the heat is getting to you, but look, isn't that an awful thing, the heat is getting to you? Fantastic, it really is. Well, behind me is one of our internationally renowned classical guitarists, one of our remarkable classical guitarists. And I'm going to have a chat with him in a few minutes' time, but I thought it'd be nice. You're ready for some wonderful Spanish guitar, Brazilian guitar, and are you? Yeah. Yes, I know. Well, I certainly am. Ladies and gentlemen, and everybody at home, this is Alec O'Leary.

0: Fantastic, just fantastic, and perfect for this glorious sunny day here at Borbia Bloom in the Phoenix Park. So, Alec O'Leary, you're very welcome to the show. I was going to say welcome to Classic Drive, but and just to remind you, for those listening at home and maybe heading off the weekend, George Hamilton is going to stand in on Classic Drive today, so there'll be plenty of great music to take you on into the weekend. But Alec,
1: yes,
0: not alone do you play the guitar, you also make guitars.
1: That's right, I make guitars.
0: You can talk right into that.
1: I make guitars with my dad.
0: Yeah.
1: I have done for the last 21 years. We make classical guitars, including this one. It's
0: amazing.
1: A very, very rewarding job to have, especially when you're a musician. Obviously, the quality control end comes to me.
0: That's so. And I'm laughing here to myself. He said rewarding. He doesn't mean of a financial nature as much as an artistic nature. Isn't that it?
1: Yes, absolutely.
0: Most definitely. But you've been making them for many years now.
1: Yes, 21 years.
0: Your dad.
1: My dad as well, yeah. He actually started by me annoying the head off him that I needed a good guitar. And he just decided one day that he'd make one. And we were lucky enough to be able to garner some of the top players in the world.
0: Yeah.
1: Including, you know, I don't want to drop names. But
0: no. Yeah. Do you want him to drop names?
1: Come on.
0: I think so, really. Drop names.
1: Well, you know, people like Bertha Rojas and Sharon Isbin, David Russell, they all have them.
0: David Russell,
1: including
0: okay.
1: lots and lots of great Irish musicians.
0: Yeah. You better name one Irish musician. Go on.
1: Me.
0: That'll do. Perfect. No, that will do.
1: Okay.
0: But do you get out to play? I know that, well, you're a professor of guitar.
1: Yeah, Royal Irish Academy.
0: Royal Irish Academy. And does that curtail you then to playing? I mean, between the academic side of Alec O'Leary, the guitar maker and the player, how do you balance all that?
1: With some difficulty.
0: Yeah.
1: I also have a young family, so,
0: okay.
1: you know, life is very busy, but very enjoyable, and it's varied. That's what I want out of life, so that's what I have.
0: Well, when you say young family, how young? Yeah. What age are you talking about?
1: Oh, well, they're teenagers now.
0: Oh, you better mention them, so.
1: Faye is 16, and Evan is 13.
0: Yeah, all right, yeah. So, good for you. It's full on, then. I know what you mean by balancing now.
1: Yeah. No, well, it's great. Yeah. I really enjoy the variety in life. I get to teach young students and see them develop and become better musicians, which gives, obviously, you know, you get a lot out of that. A lot of feedback from the students getting better as musicians.
0: Well, and you see them, I mean, in the Academy, the Royal Irish Academy of Music, are there more guitarists coming through? Is there a bigger interest? I mean, we're talking about population growth, but is that consistent with the numbers coming through at that level, playing guitar?
1: Yeah, it seems like year on year, numbers are up all the time. Obviously, these things, they fluctuate over the years, but at the moment, it's definitely on the rise, for sure, yeah.
0: Fantastic.
1: Yeah.
0: Yeah. Well, listen, you don't want to hear me talking the whole time now, because you're sitting there in the sun, and you want to hear Alec playing, because I do. So you're going to do something else for us?
1: Just a little piece, since we are in the place, Wild Mountain Thyme.
0: Oh, that'll do. Okay. In your own time, then. Alec O'Leary, everybody.

0: really, really setting the whole scene for us, Wild Mountain Thyme. So you will come back and join us again in a little while. Would you like some more in a little while?
1: Yes.
0: Absolutely. All right, Alec O'Leary, everybody. Alec O'Leary. I'm coming down here just for a second, and these are fabulous, our new steel pens we have on the show. So I'm going to give you, look, I have a few, just, everybody who paid for the front row seats only are going to get these, you see. Sorry about that now. I'll go to the next row on the next visit, you see. You only get one, you can't, you see, you ran up.
2: Oh,
0: there you go. That's it. There you are. And
1: thank you so much. Oh,
0: the only thing is, when I give out the pens on the program, you all have to participate and sing and take part so that everybody knows you're live here at Bloom today. I am only joking, though, but what's your name?
3: Nolene.
0: Hiya, Nolene. Nolene what?
3: McKeown.
0: Where are you from?
3: Ashburn.
0: Ashburn, all right. Are you a regular visitor to Borbia Bloom?
3: Absolutely, yes, every year.
0: And what do you love about it?
3: The gardens, the different designs.
0: Yeah. Had you a favourite this year? Have you been down through them already?
3: Winter was beautiful.
0: Beautiful. And he was here with us just a little while ago.
3: That's right. It was just lovely. Yeah.
0: And there was another one that I saw, which I don't know if any of you saw it. And certainly if you're going to come along over the weekend, or you know, if you know some people that are in apartments at the moment and would like to do some of their balcony, you always hear that. The balconies, there's three balcony gardens there, but one of them is a birdwatch balcony. And it's spectacular. It really is, to give you an idea and motivate you to do something with that space. So go and have a look at that as well. But like you said, there's loads of gardens.
3: Loads of them, yeah. Absolutely look gorgeous.
0: And I'll say hello to this woman who's shying away.
4: Hi, I'm Mary Egan.
0: Mary Egan. All right, Mary. And I have to say, looking resplendent here in the Phoenix Park, dressed for summer.
4: Thank you very much.
0: Not at all. Okay. Where are you from, by the way?
4: Selbridge.
0: Selbridge, okay. Right, well, I tell you what, I just actually, as I go up the stairs, all of the Arbor Blooms came along and did up our stage for us with these wonderful blooms. I wanted to give them a mention. Now, they didn't ask, they didn't want one, but isn't that lovely? And they've used our lyric colours here. We have our lilac as well. So really nice. So thanks to Arbor Blooms. I may as well give them a shout. Alec is going to be back with us in a little while. So if you're anywhere around the picnic area or you're listening at home, we'll have some more guitar for you in a while. And also, the Glasshouse Quartet are going to be coming back to us very, very shortly as well. But now I just thought, as we're basking in the sunshine here, whether you're at home in the back, whether you're in the car, unfortunately, trying to get there. Well, a little Mexican and Sobre las Olas, or Over the Waves. Here's the Orchestra of the Americas, and Alejandro de la Parra is conducting this Juventino Rosas piece. So enjoy this.

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14: Bloom, it's great to be here with you. And you're ready for some more live music?
15: Absolutely. All right. Well, you're sold. Well, I want to, if you've just joined us, because there is a nice go-through here in our picnic area, but with us a little while ago, so they're back again, are the Glasshouse Quartet. And what are you going to play for us? Oh, sorry, I better wait till the mic is there, isn't that
16: sorry, it? Yes. We're going to play Dreams by the Cranberries for you.
15: Oh, well, you're making me feel at home now, you see. That's it. Okay, well, in your own time, we'll have a chat in a minute. Thanks.

0: What about that? And you know what? That's also, I said, you know, making me feel at home. That is Limerick Hurling Supporters' Anthem. One of them, certainly, anyway. The Glasshouse Quartet, ladies and gentlemen. And just listening to that, who does the arrangements? Or where do the arrangements come from?
1: Yeah, it's a really good question. There's a bunch of people who do, and our main person who does our arrangements is Aaron O'Grady. He's a longtime collaborator, and he's been involved since day one. And he did that particular arrangement there, and he's done a lot of arrangements. We do a lot of kind of reimaginations of different artists, so he's been a crucial part of it. And as we got, I suppose, a bit more busy, we needed a few more people involved. So we also have a great person called Robert Reed Allen, and I've done some of the arrangements myself as well. Okay. And Andrew here has done some of the arrangements as well. So there's a whole group of us.
0: Yeah, all right. No, interesting, because they sound great. And a lot of work has to go into that, obviously. So good on you. Now, you're going to play some other pieces for us, maybe a couple of pieces?
1: Yeah, we're going to play two more for you now. And again, we're sticking on the kind of more poppy vibes, and this is True Colours by Cyndi Lauper, followed by some Van Morrison.
0: Really? Yep. Okay, well, enjoy. The Glasshouse Quartet, everybody. Give them a big warm welcome again.

0: Well, it's right. There was a lovely Cajun or bluegrass feel to that, yes? Yeah?
1: Yeah, I think so. Yeah. Absolutely.
0: We mentioned arrangements.
1: We'll take that.
0: Yeah, no, there really was. You enjoyed that, did you? You hear that? So you will come back and do something else for us before you leave. We're here till 4,
1: absolutely,
0: by the way,
1: we'll
0: today.
1: Be back, for sure.
0: We are, yeah. And I just wanted to ask you before you go, the Glasshouse Ensemble, which is just another name that you have, as it were, just to do something a little different. Tell me a bit about the Glasshouse Ensemble.
1: Yeah, I suppose this is the Glasshouse Quartet because it's just four of us and we're a string quartet, but we do, we have a very flexible ensemble, really. Like, we would do concerts with, you know, from as few people as four all the way up to 30 people. It could be a full,
0: oh, really?
1: Could be a full orchestra. So
0: okay.
1: It's a very flexible roster, but I suppose the key part of it is there's always strings at the center of it. And
0: yeah.
1: Being a string player and... In every project, every concert we do, strings are always a big part of it. But we could have singers, we could have, you know, rock band, we could have drums, bass, guitar, we could have woodwind, we could have brass. So really, really...
0: You name it.
1: You name it, yeah.
0: But and all professional musicians, which is fantastic. It really is. So look, thank you for that. I loved the little mix, the tunes there. And you'll come back and do something else for us in a
1: absolutely.
0: Little while.
1: Absolutely, we'll be back for a few more.
0: All right, one more time. The Glasshouse Quartet, please. Go on. Now, I did something very mean, and I went to the front row for those who had paid for the expensive seats here in Bord Bia Bloom. So I thought for those who had the cheap seats at the back, I'd just go and say hello to a few of them. And go on, grab that there. You may as well. And what's your name?
2: John.
0: John what?
2: Kelly.
0: Where are you from, John?
2: Castleknock.
0: All right, then. So you walked here.
2: Just strolled here.
0: Isn't that lovely? You can stroll to Bloom.
2: Back.
0: Stroll back. Good on you. All right. Well, there's no point in talking to you then. I wanted to see if somebody's wrong. What about you?
3: Derek.
0: Hiya, Derek.
3: How are you doing?
0: As many as I can. Go on.
3: Good on you. Got to hear it. Same here.
0: And where are you from?
3: Sandyford.
0: Okay. All right. Well, you didn't walk anyway.
3: I just jogged in. No, I got the news.
0: Yeah. All right. And who's with you?
4: Daphne.
0: All right. And do you come to Bloom regularly or is it the first time?
4: It's actually our first time.
0: Great. And what are your thoughts so far?
4: Love it. We'll be back.
0: And what has impressed you, though? Have you seen the gardens?
4: Yes, we have, yes. They've taken a lot of inspiration.
0: Oh, really? Yeah, because we were talking to James Purdy a little while ago, who's the gold medal winner in the large garden, and he said that's one of the amazing things, the curiosity people have, maybe to take something back with them.
4: 100%. He doesn't realise the work that's ahead of him now, but I'll tell him when he gets home.
0: On that note, well, look, grab some of those there as well. And I'll say hello to someone who has taken precautions with the hat today. You are?
5: Jim Gallagher.
0: Hiya, Jim. Where are you from?
5: County Tipperary.
0: Tipperary, all right. Gallagher's in Donegal. My producer, normally in Classic Drive, is Áine Gallagher. Even though Áine Gallagher is here, I won't get into it. But that's two Áine Gallaghers. But there's a Donegal connection, so it's very popular.
5: Yeah. Yeah. Oh, yeah, there's lots of them around, yeah, even in Tipperary.
0: Even in Tipperary. Yeah, you infiltrated from football to hurling.
5: Both, a little bit of both, yeah.
0: Good on you. All right, then. Well, listen, you better take a couple of these little gifts that I'm giving out in the back seat. All right, then. And finally, dressed to impress here at Bloom. There's no doubt about it. Looking really summery. You are?
6: Miriam Leach.
0: Miriam, lovely to talk to you. You are from?
6: I'm from Dublin. Terenure.
0: Terenure, all right.
6: It's my birthday today.
0: Miriam Leach, happy birthday. Will we sing happy birthday? Come on, we'll sing it. Are you ready? The count of three. Now, everybody at home, right around the country, are going to sing this at the count of three. One, two, three. Happy birthday to you. Go on, louder, come on.
7: Happy birthday
0: to you. Happy birthday, dear. You're remembered. Happy birthday to you. Well done. Well, there's a couple of heads for you now. Not at all.
6: The weather is amazing. Just the whole thing is amazing.
0: I'm delighted you're enjoying.
6: You say hello to Paul. He's a big fan.
0: We will. We'll say hello to Paul as well. All right. Paul, I'll have to get back to you again in a little while because I'll be fired if I don't get back up on stage. Exactly. I really will. Anyhow, I have some very interesting guests for you to meet now. And we've been on the garden side of things the whole time. So I'm going to pop back into studio because we're heading to the Bord Bia side of things now on this 20th anniversary here. And by the way, it's not Classic Drive today because George is standing by in Classic Drive. It's our Lorcan Murray special. So anything can happen between now and what's left since we're coming up in 10 minutes past 3 o'clock. But Anna and Orla have joined me here in studio and delighted that they could take a little bit of time out. And all the way from Valentia Island, isn't that right?
2: Yoo-hoo, absolutely, all the way. We're delighted to be here in Orkin.
0: Yeah, well, I bet. And that's Orla speaking. Yep. But Anna's here too. Go on, say hello.
7: Hello, everyone. Nice to meet you.
0: And tell everybody about your stand here at Bord Bia Bloom.
2: Fantastic. Thank you so much. Well, we're so delighted to be here. And we are Valentia Island Vermouth, the first and only Irish vermouth. And we make it down in County Kerry. So,
0: fantastic, yeah. And when you say, I mean, Valentia Island, I mean, it conjures up all kinds of things and it's so far away for so many out there. But, and pure and the scenery, everything.
2: Yeah.
0: So the vermouth follows that line of thinking, does it?
2: Absolutely. I think when we started, we really wanted to bring a taste of this beautiful island that we call home off the southwest coast of County Kerry. And all the kind of beautiful flora and fauna and plants and trees and the salty air and the kind of wild Atlantic kind of crashing in beside us, alongside the kind of like the most beautiful flowers from, you know, that are kind of very part of Southwest Kerry, you know, kind of thing, the kind of microclimate.
0: Yeah, because you do have, I mean, you hear people in Kerry talking about the Scaraveen and that warm wind that hits the tip of Cork and into Kerry there. It's true.
2: It is true. I think they did it in Garnish Island as well. And the Knight of Kerry back in the 1800s went to Southeast Asia and brought back a whole bunch of plants to see if they would grow. And they did because we have a very similar humidity.
0: Really?
2: So it's very kind of interesting. The kind of, and you see it in West Cork as well, obviously in South Kerry. The kind of the most beautiful, abundant, verdant kind of like plants and scenery that we have.
0: Yeah, and another, and of course, your dad, you were steeped in, was he a beekeeper or something?
2: Yes, well done. Yeah, absolutely. Yeah. So my dad is a beekeeper from County Kerry.
0: Yeah.
2: So my dad knows all the local plants and herbs from the bees.
0: Yeah.
2: So when we first started out with the vermouth, dad would text and say that the gorse was in blossom and to try it in the vermouth. And so we did. And then he'd say, talk about the angelica or the heather.
0: I love the smell of gorse.
2: It's beautiful.
0: Oh, I really do. It's intoxicating. Excuse the pun, but it is.
2: Yeah.
0: It really is. I love the smell of it. Yeah. So that's one of the great selling points of this. And of course, not alone here in Ireland, but you have been very lucky with your company. You've branched out into, you've branched out across that wild Atlantic Ocean, haven't you?
7: We have. We have now launched in the US. So we launched in New York City in the Dead Rabbit, which has been named one of the sort of top, top top bars in the world, about 5 years ago. So then we did launch there and they've got us as our house vermouth.
0: Isn't that fab?
7: That's really cool, yeah. So it's really exciting over in the States because cocktail culture over there is absolutely huge. So they sort of have martinis for breakfast, I think, in America, pretty much. but they've had
0: lucky for some, I suppose, maybe, yeah. Well, they can be dry martinis, isn't that it? Yeah. So things are on the up. You're busy all the time. Does it interfere with your lives, Are you just getting busier and busier? Are you able to cope with this? I mean, you're on Valentia, is it?
2: Yeah, it's absolutely beautiful where we live. So I feel as though...
0: The balance,
2: I think so. You know, like when I think we're very lucky in Ireland anyway. You know, we're so close to green spaces. We're so close to the sea, you know, kind of thing. We are connected to nature in Ireland. And I think that sees us through in kind of like in our communities and in our friends, in our families and things like that. And then obviously enough where we live, it is just absolutely beautiful. So I think we spend an awful lot of time on the road because we're always out talking about the vermouths, doing tastings, things like that.
0: Yeah.
2: For us to live where we do gives us such kind of respite, I think. And also, we felt as though when we started the vermouth that we wanted to show off how much of a beautiful place Valencia is. Then kind of bring that taste of the west coast of Ireland to, well, obviously to the rest of Ireland, but also now to obviously the United States. So we're over the moon to be available in New York and Boston now.
0: Yeah, well, congratulations with that and continued success. And when I see the vermouth, all I think of is, you know, the

0: the natural water, the spring water there, all of the, you mentioned, obviously there are the ingredients, there's a lot of ingredients which must be imported for, say, cinnamon or any of that, but you use ingredients from the island as well, which is amazing.
1: Absolutely, yeah. And I think that was really important to us. So, when we started looking into the gorse, we apparently, as Irish people, used to make gorse wine all the time, yeah. And it kind of got lost.
0: Did we?
1: Along, yeah.
0: Isn't I that didn't cool? know that. Yeah, gorse wine, so, anybody yeah. else know that?
1: And and apparently it's still made quite a lot in East Cork. And it was something that women were often making. So when we first started looking into it, I was like, begobs, I'm going to use gorse in this vermouth.
0: Did you say begobs?
1: I said begobs.
0: You said begobs, but you're definitely this Kerry blood in there, in it. Begobs, yeah. Indeed. Right. Well, listen, what are you doing?
2: So, Lorcan, I'd just like to give you a little taste. So,
0: a live taste.
2: Yeah, a live
0: taste.
2: Can I do
0: this? I can. I can do this, yeah. I can, yeah.
2: So this is...
0: Okay.
2: So this is our vermouth over ice with a slice of orange, which at first notes you're going to get the caramel, and then after that sort of botanicals roll in after. What do you think?
0: God, I think you'd have to put more in that for me to get it.
2: Good man.
0: How many jokes. Yeah, I can get that. It's velvet, even.
1: Is it?
0: Yeah.
1: That's the kind of velvety mouthfeel that comes from the caramel. So we make caramel and we get it until it's very nearly burnt. So that kind of helps to give it the sweetness, first of all, that you got. And now that kind of mouthfeel that you have, that syrupy, velvety kind of mouthfeel. And then in your mouth, now you might be tasting kind of marmalade, botanicals, kind of bitters going on. You might even be getting a little bit of salt at the very back here, just because of where we make it and the... Like the salt crashing in, from the Atlantic.
0: I love the way you've even painted. You've done this before, then, because you paint a lovely picture of all the ingredients and how natural this is. And Valentia Island for me does it. When I hear Valentia Island, I just think, gosh, yeah, that's special.
1: Good. So there's lots of little secrets in the bottle. So Anna and I got married at the lighthouse on Valentia Island.
0: Okay.
1: And then in the mermaid's tail here on the bottom of the bottle, there's two mermaid's tails entwined.
0: Yeah.
1: So there's a little A in there for Anna, and there's a little O in there for me, for Orla, and then all the 20 botanicals. It's a secret recipe.
0: Oh, that's lovely.
1: But they're all just on the bottle.
0: That is beautiful, actually.
1: Thank you.
0: Really beautiful. Well, listen, continued success. I'm delighted you took a little bit of time just to say hello, and delighted that you're conquering the United States, and long may it continue. And we're all delighted, and as we'd say here, we say it all the time, slainte,
1: and
0: good health to all of you. All right, but thank you.
1: Yes,
0: it's nice to get a little different feel of all of the different things that are happening here at Bloom Bord Bia, and it's their 20th anniversary. May you be back for the next few.
1: Right. Absolutely, and Bord Bia have been so good to us as a contemporary Irish brand. They're so supportive. Right. So to be here today is fantastic.
0: Now, on that note, you said Irish band. And I have an Irish band lined up to play, who came back together again after being disbanded for many years. And we've had some of them live in studio with us as well on Classic Drive. And they are the Bothy Band. So we played this few. And for all of our listeners right around the country, as we head towards the weekend here on RTÉ Lyric FM.
1: Thank you.

0: I love the way you never forget our anniversary. I love the way I can do it monthly or all in one go. You're so flexible.
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6: Well, you certainly are. Just coming up to 22 minutes now past 3 o'clock. And I just want to tell you, we have some more live music coming up for you in a few minutes. And we'll have the return of Alec O'Leary, who is one of our internationally renowned guitarists and guitar maker, as you might have heard earlier on. So if you're sitting around the picnic area and you would like to enjoy some very, very impressive live music, we have some gorgeous guitar for you. That's coming up. But since we were talking to Anna and Orla from Valentia Island and the Vermouth and all of that, we thought we'd have a little Scattery Island from Michelle Mulcahy. Back with you in a second.

0: You need a little you after that. All right, we are there. Okay. Listen, welcome back. And that was from Lady on the Island. It's a current album from Michelle Mulcahy, one of our great harpers here in Ireland. But mentioning great, one of our great guitarists is ready to go. But first of all, before I go, and it's not often I get the opportunity to do this live on the programme, but as you can see, normally, of course, we're weekdays 4 to 7 for our classic drive. But for those listening at home, will often hear me referring to Paul on the programme, very casually throwing it out. And Paul Moriarty, who's there with the microphone, is our production coordinator, and he does everything else too on the programme. And he's leaving us. Today's his last day that I'm working with him on the programme, and he's heading off to greater things, as it were. I can't imagine anything greater than working on the show with us. But anyway, so let's give him a bit of a cheer there, Paul, and we wish you the very best of luck. Well done, all right. So Alec O'Leary is back with us, and if you're sitting around the picnic area or you can hear us, you're in for a treat. So please feel free to come up and join us live here on stage. And Alec O'Leary, who is a guitar maker as well as a player, but he's one of our, I suppose, great ambassadors when it comes to the guitar. And we were talking to him earlier, and he was telling me about some of the people that he has manufactured guitars for, all the big names. So he was dropping. So you're going to play a couple of more pieces for us, I believe, yeah.
1: Yes, two tangos, one by the great Astor Piazzolla, and the first piece is by a lesser-known composer, French composer called Roland Deans, and it's called Tango in Sky, which means tango in fake leather, as far as I know.
0: Tango in what?
1: Fake leather.
0: I can't wait to hear that.
1: It's kind of a tongue-in-cheek tango. The second one's a much more serious one.
0: Of course, yeah. All right. Well, listen, in your own time, please. So let's hear it again. Our listeners are at home, but you here live with us at Bord Bia Bloom for Alec O'Leary.

0: Fantastic, fantastic. Alec O'Leary, ladies and gentlemen, guitar maker and guitar player extraordinaire. And thank you so much for joining us live on the programme today. I nearly said live on Classic Drive, but normally we're Classic Drive 4 to 7. But as I mentioned to you, George Hamilton is looking after things today because we're here for our 2 to 4 special. And it's like, you know, when you were at school years ago and the kigera would come and you get a half day. Well, that's what it's like for me here today. I got a half day. And just coming down here, because I can't believe it, there is there's two ladies here that have their heads covered because the sun is just bask. You're just, it's just beaming down on you. What's your name?
1: Megan.
0: Megan what?
1: Megan.
0: Right. Megan, okay. Well, I'll say no more. And you are?
2: Trish.
0: Trish what?
2: Cusack.
0: Where are you from, Trish?
2: I'm from Clare.
0: All right. Well, that's good. The Banner County.
3: The
0: Banner County, indeed. And what are you doing here at Bloom today?
2: Oh, we're just taking in all the sights, the music, the foods, having a good time.
0: Isn't that what Bloom is all about?
2: It is indeed.
0: And have you visited the gardens?
2: We're going to visit the gardens because we're going to come again tomorrow.
0: Oh, super. Very, very good. Well, listen, we have some goodies here for you. But I have to go back here, and thanks for saying hello, because back here, making me jealous with their 99s. Where did you get them?
4: Sure, just over there.
0: They're lovely.
4: Do you want me to get you one?
0: I tell you what, I'll hold that. What's your name?
4: It's Aina.
0: Aina. And where are you from, Aina?
4: From near Tullamore, Offaly.
0: Okay, and is it your first visit to Bloom, or are you a regular?
4: It is, actually. Yeah, it's the first time I've been here now. Just here with my parents beside me. So.
0: Lovely. Okay, and I may as well say hello. What's your name?
5: Nuala.
0: And?
6: Terry.
0: All right, all from Tullamore.
4: Yeah, more or less, yeah.
0: More or less. And what's impressed you about Bordley of Bloom?
4: It's a good question. I haven't decided yet. There's a lot to do. There's a lot of food, and the show gardens actually were wonderful over there.
0: Had you a favourite?
4: I did, yeah, exactly. The Fingal...
0: The
4: community garden.
0: It's exceptionally good, yeah.
4: Lovely, really enjoyed that. Yeah.
0: I really enjoyed it myself, actually, going along. And I was just telling people as well, if you get a chance to go along and see the bird watch for the balcony, the three balcony gardens that are there.
4: Yeah.
0: Spectacular. And so many people, I mean, just the way things have gone in this country over the years, I mean, it's a lot of apartment living. And it's certainly a great way to enhance your apartment.
4: It's a good point, yeah. We're not used to seeing apartment gardens and that kind of space. You know, we're more used to traditional gardens in the back of houses and things, yeah. So,
0: well, go to Bloom and see them. They're there, and it really is good. Now, you're up for some live music, are you?
4: Absolutely.
0: You all like some live music?
4: Yeah.
0: Oh, come on, for God's sake. You can sound enthusiastic. Do you want to hear the Glasshouse Quartet? Yeah. I knew you would. I knew you would. Well, I'll tell you what. Without further ado, live here on our special, the Glasshouse Quartet.

0: The Glasshouse Quartet, are you enjoying that?
1: Yeah.
0: Would you do another one for us?
1: Yeah.
0: What about the one you just played, that arrangement?
2: That was Go Your Own Way by Fleetwood Mac.
0: Yeah.
2: And the piece before was by Philip Glass from, it's Mishima from
0: Mishima, yeah.
2: The String Quartet. Gorgeous piece of music.
0: Yeah.
2: And we spend a lot of time playing music like that, minimalist music, yeah. That's kind of, we do a lot of that. So it was really nice to get to play it here for you.
0: Great. Okay.
2: Yeah, we can do one more if you want.
0: What do you think? I like your enthusiasm. Even Megan there at the front. Come to life. That's it. Okay, well, in your own time, what are you going to do for us?
2: We'll do a tango for you. This is Por Una Cabeza from the film Scent of a Woman.
0: Beautiful piece. Okay, thank you very much. The Glasshouse Quartet, everybody.

Amazing. Just amazing. You took me straight into the film. Straight into the movie. Ladies and gentlemen, thank you again to the Glasshouse Quartet. So, nearly time to go time. George Hamilton is coming up with Classic Drive. He's in today on Classic Drive, you see. But before I go, working extremely hard, Kieran Cullen, Kieran Dunn and Ruth Kennington, all on our sound here today looking after us. And we had, yeah. We had a tech back at base, that's Ona Dwyer, who looked after things. My producer here on site is Áine Fay. Very summery is our Áine. So thank you, Áine, and Áine Gallagher as well. Paul Moriarty on his last day with the show. Aww. Oh, no, it's even sadder than that. Paul. But thank you. And, of course, our guests, we had the Glasshouse Quartet, and Alec O'Leary, wasn't he just fantastic on guitar? It was really great to have him here with us as well. So our guests, we had Anna and Orla from Valencia Vermouth, and we wish them continued success. And, of course, I have to mention, be remiss of me not to mention him again, he is the gold medal winner for the Large Garden here at Bord Bia Bloom on the 20th anniversary, and that's James Purdy. So thanks to James. Well done to him, of course. Congratulations. And thank him for coming into us again in studio. That's about it then. Lorcan Murray, thanking you for your company as always. Delighted to be here. It's great to get to see you out and about, even though many of you, of course, listening from home and in the cars. And hopefully you're going to have a lovely, lovely bank holiday weekend. And I'm going to leave you with Roses from the South. Gramil Mahagav, Slán Tamil.

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2: Casa a vina cana ora mahaig siú. 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Is dutse ta an la siú.
3: Crinion an og.
2: 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Am se imach gardet.
3: Crinion.gov.ie
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1: Lorcan in stereo today. He sounded like he was having a great time at Bloom. I'm looking forward to being there myself on Sunday, but for now, at 4 o'clock in the afternoon on RTE Lyric FM, this is George Hamilton sitting in for Lorcan on Lorcan Murray's Classic Drive, and we're going to start with something from West Side Story.

Well, that was a way to get started, wasn't it? That was the prelude to West Side Story, Leonard Bernstein's music performed by the National Symphony Orchestra of America, with John Owen Edwards conducting them. Well, we're on the home stretch now on the Friday, and it's a Friday into a bank holiday weekend, and bloom is on, full bloom, and I hope the sun is still shining, though there is a change in the weather forecast the weekend, which is unfortunate, but sure, hey, it'll be great, whatever the weather does. As will be the music on Lyric, which continues with some Mozart.

Oh, yes. That was something special, wasn't it? Rondo alla Turca by Mozart, the piano sonata that has become known, that movement, as Rondo alla Turca. And it was played there by Craig Ogden of

the guitar, Australian guitarist, now based in the UK, since 1990. And a fair old flight of the fingers there to get those notes all out in the right order. Rondo Alla Turca by Craig Ogden on Lorcan Murray's Classic Drive this Friday afternoon.

0: An Italian song, Chitarra Romana, all about a Roman guitar, which followed on from the Australian guitar of Craig Ogden, I suppose. It's quite logical to head to Rome for a little guitar. Courtesy of the voice of Luciano Pavarotti there. That's one of the Neapolitan songs in which he so excelled, as well as the opera. Chitarra Romana.
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Oh, you'd hardly believe the person who wrote that was only 15 years of age. He was only 15 years of age. Felix Mendelssohn, Irish Chamber Orchestra, Jörg Widmann performing the third movement of his, what's known as his Symphony No. 1 in C minor, a third movement, a minuet and trio, though, mind you, the energy involved there, a bit more than your usual courtly minuet. Interesting story behind that particular symphony. The first symphony that the 15-year-old Mendelssohn composed that concluded brass and wind. He had written 12, believe it or not, from the age of 12, and they're the string symphonies that you sometimes come across. And then he wrote that one, and he originally entitled it Symphony No. 13. But down the years, it changed into the kind of first adult, in inverted commas, symphony that Mendelssohn wrote, so it became not 13 anymore, but Symphony No. 1 in C minor, written, as I say, when he was only 15 years of age, and a wonderful construction it turned out to be.

from the Concerto for Clarinet and Strings by Domenico Cimarosa. That was the fourth movement. Andreas Ottensamer, Austrian clarinetist with the Rotterdam Philharmonic Orchestra there, bringing us the music of Cimarosa under the baton of Yannick Nezé-Séguin. Barbara has been in touch, 51544, with the text. She says, could you play the Warsaw Concerto for your fan, Barbara? Barbara, that's a great idea, but I don't have enough time to play it before the news at 4:30. But I will play it for you after it.

Yeah, a bit of an American flavour to the opening half hour of Lorcan Murray's Classic Drive. We started with Bernstein, we've continued with Gershwin, George Gershwin's Walking the Dog. Ian Brown at the piano there, leading the way with Gershwin's Walking the Dog. And who else do we hear? Richard Hosford on the clarinet.

0: Well, the London Symphony Orchestra with Michael Tilson Thomas in charge, and a little bit of Kurt Weill, Mackie Messer, Mac the Knife. It's 4:30. It's time for the news. We say a very good afternoon to Ray Kennedy.
1: George, thank you, and a very good afternoon to you and your listeners from the newsroom. A letter sent by former DUP leader Geoffrey Donaldson to a woman who claims he sexually abused her when she was a child was not an apology for the alleged offences, his trial has been told. Complainant A, who cannot be named for legal reasons, faced cross-examination for a second day at Newry Crown Court. Geoffrey Donaldson has pleaded not guilty to 18 sexual offence charges.

0: charges, including one of rape. Our Northern correspondent, Conor McCauley.
1: The cross-examination of one of the two main witnesses in this case continued this morning at Newry Crown Court. It was again put to the woman, who claims Geoffrey Donaldson abused her as a child, that what she had alleged had not in fact happened. Mr. Donaldson denies all 18 offences he's been charged with. The complainant said she was sticking to her account. A barrister for Mr. Donaldson said a letter she'd received from the defendant referencing sin and asking for forgiveness had nothing to do with alleged abuse. Instead, the barrister said, it was about other unconnected behaviours. Mr. Donaldson's defence also introduced other communications between the complainant and Mr. Donaldson, which it was suggested showed a friendly banter at variance with the abuse claims. The witness said much of this was a pretense. Conor McCauley, RT News, Newry Crown Court.
0: Gardaí have launched a murder investigation into the death of a woman aged in her 30s whose body was found in Clifton and County Galway yesterday morning. Masuma Sarabri, known locally as Atija Fari, was discovered with stab wounds near Waterloo Bridge. Originally from Iran, she was a resident of an IPASS accommodation centre and a mother of two young children. Detectives are waiting to interview a man aged in his 30s who was arrested yesterday and is still receiving medical treatment. The latest government figures indicate there were 17,500 people living in emergency accommodation last month, representing an increase of 31 on March. According to the figures published by the Department of Housing, 5,604 children were in emergency accommodation, and there has been a 13% increase in homelessness in the past year, with child homelessness up 17% since April 2025.
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0: Mostly dry and bright this afternoon, but cloudier in the north. Light to moderate west to southwest winds will be fresher along northwestern coasts. Highest temperatures, though, of 17 to 23 degrees and remaining fine and sunny for all the Lyric listeners, though, as they enjoy their afternoon at Bloom in Phoenix Park. And with that, bit of good news on the weather front, we hand back to you, George.
3: Thank you very much indeed, Ray. I will be hearing from you again at 5:30. Great to get a bit of good news. And good news for Barbara too, because here, as requested, is the Warsaw Concerto.

from a film called Dangerous Moonlight that came out in 1941. That is the Warsaw Concerto, written by Richard Adencel, performed by Valentina Lisitsa with the BBC Concert Orchestra, and Gavin Sutherland was conducting them. And thank you to Barbara for making this suggestion. But now, we're off to Finland.

Familiar strains of the March, the third movement of the Karelia Suite by Jean Sibelius, the Philharmonia Orchestra being directed by Vladimir Ashkenazy. If time is of importance, this Friday afternoon it's just coming up to 13 minutes to 5 o'clock. Now, Samuel Taylor Coleridge would be a name familiar to anybody with a passing interest in poetry. Friend of William Wordsworth, he was one of the English romantics, best remembered for his Rime of the Ancient Mariner. So that was Samuel Taylor Coleridge. But Samuel Coleridge Taylor is something else entirely. He was a composer, a bit neglected nowadays, but in his time, over 100 years ago, he's well-received and highly regarded. Coleridge was his middle name, for the poet was popular in his family. He became double-barreled, subsequently Samuel Coleridge Taylor. Now, he was the son of an English woman and a doctor from Sierra Leone, which made for a difficult start in Victorian Britain. And things weren't made any easier when his father, who was unable to get work, a victim of prejudice by all accounts, headed back to West Africa. Well, things didn't go terribly well for Samuel Coleridge Taylor. But then he came up with some musical ideas. And one of those was to compose a piece called Hiawatha's Wedding Feast. It was so good, it premiered at a College of Music concert alongside works by Rossini and Beethoven. And the conductor was one of the teachers of Samuel Coleridge Taylor. He was none other than Charles Villiers Stanford. Well, the thing was, Hiawatha's Feast, he did for a one-off fee, no commission on future sales, and he could only look on in disgust as revenue stacked up and his publisher made a mint. And this dilemma was such that it helped pave the way for the Performing Rights Society, which makes sure that composers' copyright is translated into cash. That's the tale of Samuel Coleridge Taylor, who wrote this.

0: The Chinooka Orchestra under Kevin John Edusay, who were performing part of Samuel Coleridge Taylor's African Suite, the fourth movement, The African Dance, a work by Samuel Coleridge Taylor in which he tried to capture some of the spirit of traditional African music in a European classical kind of framework. Samuel Coleridge Taylor, I was telling you about the difficulties he had, and he was in fact, well, a bit short of cash towards the end, but his situation was recognised by the government, who awarded his widow a pension. That was the British government at the time, when he died not long after his 37th birthday from overwork and exhaustion. Samuel Coleridge Taylor, that was part of his African Suite, The African Dance, on Lorcan Murray's Classic Drive on RTE Lyric FM.
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Now nesting in cliffs all over Ireland, their demise has been followed by a tentative return, a hopeful story of recovery. 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

wonderful driving energy in that the third movement of the Brandenburg Concerto No. 6 by Johann Sebastian Bach, brought to us by Stas Sversta on the violin with Musica Amphion. Oh, lovely, lovely rendition. And talking of driving energy, well now, what do we have for you now? It's just something that Emil suggested, hearing voices together with no instruments. Well, maybe I'm not quite on the money here, but I hope he enjoys this, full of driving energy too.

Wellerman, a sea song from New Zealand, brought to life by a Scottish former postman, Nathan Evans. Which brings us at 5 past 5 to some Boccherini.

0: A blast of Boccherini from the LA Guitar Quartet. That was the Fandango by Luigi Boccherini on Lorcan Murray's Classic Drive, with George Hamilton sitting in for Lorcan, who's been having fun at Bloom.
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They're in such good form. They must have downed a draft of the elixir of love. Lily said, d'amore. Jack Gaetano Donizetti's opera gave us that wonderful chorus, Quanta è bella, quanto è cara. That was the English Chamber Orchestra and chorus, and Richard Bonney was conducting them all as Luciano Pavarotti led the way, vocally speaking. Just gone 5:15. It's Lorcan Murray's Classic Drive on RTE Lyric FM. Lorcan at Bloom today. I'll be at Bloom on Sunday. Simon Delaney will be at Bloom tomorrow between 12 and 2. Oh, yes, we're blooming on RTE Lyric FM.

well-known French composers like Ravel, Debussy, Bizet, Saint-Saëns, Berlioz, music full of character and memorable melodies. Already this week, you've heard Dreamy Clair de Lune by Debussy and Chabrier's Joyeuse Marche. And for some more French beauty now, we'll feature the Danse Macabre by Camille Saint-Saëns.

Attractive features on Loughran's Pick of the Week. French orchestral favourites by Symphonia of London with John Wilson directing them. That was the Danse Macabre by Camille Saint-Saëns.

0: Short piece by a Baroque composer from Germany, Johann Friedrich Fasch, lived in the 18th century and wrote that part of his Concerto in G, performed by the Irish Baroque Orchestra with Monica Huggett directing them. 5:30 is the time. Time for the news. We say a very good afternoon again to Ray Kennedy.
1: Yes, thank you, George, and hello once again from the newsroom to you and your listeners. The US President Donald Trump has said he would be making a final decision on whether to approve an agreement with Iran to end the war in the Middle East at a meeting in the White House. In a social media post, he said Iran would complete the immediate removal of mines in the Strait of Hormuz and an American-US naval blockade of Iranian ports would be lifted. Mr. Trump also said enriched uranium stockpiles would be unearthed by the United States in coordination and conjunction with Iran and the International Atomic Energy Agency and would be destroyed. However, Iranian state media is reporting that a final decision has not yet been made on a deal and that it doesn't include the destruction of nuclear material or a reopening of the international shipping channel without a toll. A letter sent by Jeffrey Donaldson to a woman who claims he sexually abused her when she was a child was not an apology for the alleged offences, his trial was told today. The former DUP leader has pleaded not guilty to 18 alleged sexual offences, including one count of rape. Our Northern editor, Vincent Kearney.
2: One of the women who's made allegations of sexual abuse against Jeffrey Donaldson faced a second day of cross-examination by his lawyer at Newry Crown Court. Kieran Vaughan, KC, put it to complainant A that she had misinterpreted the context of a letter Mr. Donaldson sent her in June 2020. In it, he expressed regret and said he was seeking help and forgiveness from God. The complainant had told the court she interpreted that as an apology for what he had done to her. The lawyer said it had nothing to do with sexual abuse, but was an apology for other unconnected behaviours. She said she rejected that. It was also put to the complainant that allegations that Jeffrey Donaldson touched her breast under her clothing, kissed her using his tongue, and used a torch to look at her genital area had not happened. The complainant rejected that, describing some of the suggestions made by the lawyer as insulting. She also told the court she had almost changed her mind about reporting the issue to police, as she knew it would be a high-profile trial because of who Jeffrey Donaldson was. Her cross-examination will continue on Monday. Vincent Kearney, RT News, Newry Crown Court.
1: The latest government figures indicate there were 17,548 people living in emergency accommodation last month, representing an increase of 31 on March. According to the figures published by the Department of Housing, 5,604 children were in emergency accommodation. There's been a 13% increase in homelessness in the past year, with child homelessness up 17% since April 2025. The energy provider Uno Energy has announced plans to increase its electricity prices by 9.5% and gas prices by 11% from the 1st of July. The company said that wholesale gas prices has risen by more than 40% in recent months as a result of the conflict in the Middle East.
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1: Generally dry, warm and sunny this evening, but cloudier in the north. Tonight will be dry with variable cloud and clear spells at first, but cloud will build from the Atlantic with outbreaks of rain and drizzle pushing into the west overnight. Lowest temperatures 9 to 13 degrees. As we were saying earlier, though, George, remaining fine and sunny for everyone enjoying bloom, but a bit of change tomorrow, so a case of enjoy it while you can. Back to you, George.
0: Thank you indeed, Ray. You enjoy your weekend too.

Ah, that brings me right back to Budapest with the Champions League finals on tomorrow night. That was from the Nutcracker, which we saw there 2.5 years ago, Christmas time, 23. The Nutcracker Miniature Overture, Tchaikovsky's music, played by the Berlin Philharmonic Orchestra. Simon Rattle was conducting them. You're with Lorcan Murray's Classic Drive, RTE Lyric FM. George Hamilton sitting in for Lorcan today as he enjoys the rest of the afternoon at Bloom.

Oh, that was from a suite of theatre music by Henry Purcell. It was the second movement of Same, and it was performed by the Taverner Consort under Andrew Parrott. Oh, short and sweet, to be followed by something a little longer. This is taken from the Symphony No. 2 in C by Robert Schumann. It's the second movement, the Scherzo.

Oh, music by Schumann, Robert Schumann there. That was part of his Symphony No. 2 in C, the Scherzo, Schumann's music, performed for us on Lorcan Murray's Classic Drive by the Vienna Philharmonic Orchestra. And Leonard Bernstein, who opened the show with his prelude to West Side Story. He was conducting the Vienna Phil on that occasion. It's just gone a quarter to six, indeed, a quarter to six it is. We have a little traditional music for you now, this from Turnock O'Carron.

0: Oh, from a lyric album entitled Masters of the Irish Harp. That was Kathleen Knocknan with the traditional air, given the Terlach O'Carran treatment. The Queen of the West and Eleanor Plunkett, both together. Just gone 10 to 6, time for sports. We say a very good evening to Shane Dawson.
1: Good evening, George, and a very good evening from the sports desk. There's a big night of League of Ireland action ahead as the top two meet in a Dublin derby. Leaders Shamrock Rovers host St. Pat's at 8 p.m. in Tallaght Stadium. At 7:45, third place Bows are away to Sligo Rovers. Shells are looking to extend their unbeaten run to 7 matches. Joey O'Brien's side host Galway United at a sun-kissed Tolka Park. Dundalk are at home to Derry City while Drogheda United play Waterford. Some

0: Managerial news. Further afield, Jose Mourinho has signed a 3-year deal to return as Real Madrid's new head coach. It's a huge evening for Connacht Rugby as they look to make the semi-finals of the URC. They take a run of brilliant form into their quarter-final with Glasgow at Scotstoun this evening. Stuart Lancaster's side won 8 of their last 9 games in the regular season to clinch final playoff place. The province previously reached the last 4 in 2023. Alex Nankivell returns to the Munster starting lineup for their clash with the Bulls tomorrow at midday. He's the only change from the team that beat Lions 2 weeks ago to secure a 5th place regular season finish in the league. Ireland lost their one-off test match against New Zealand by an innings and 79 runs at Stormont today. New Zealand declared on 490 for 8. Ireland responded with 179 in their first innings and were forced to follow on yesterday. The hosts ended their second innings 232 all out. Stephen Donaghy and Lorcan Tucker both recorded half centuries. Finally, in golf, Seamus Power is 7 shots off the lead held by American JJ Spahn at the Charles Schwab Challenge in Texas on the PGA Tour. The Waterford man is 3 under after 16 holes in his second round. Lauren Welch carded an opening round 1 under par 70 at the ShopRite Classic in New Jersey on the LPGA Tour. Stephanie Meadow is also on 1 under after 11 holes, 4 shots off the lead. Leon McGuire tees off just after 22-7 this evening. For all the latest sports news, download the RTE News app or log on at rte.ie.
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Well, that was taken from an opera, music by Frederick Delius, inspired by his journeyings as a younger man to Florida, where his family sent him to work at a citrus grove. And he was much influenced by the music he heard there. And his opera, Coanga, was the first European opera to draw on his source material, African-American music. That was a musical interlude from the middle of Coanga, entitled La Calinda and the Northern Symphonia of England. From where Didius came from, his family were in the cotton trade in Bradford in Yorkshire. The Northern Symphonia of England were being conducted by Richard Hickox. Bringing the time to just about a minute to 6 o'clock, we delve into the Peer Gynt suite by Edvard Grieg. Peer Gynt, a central character in the play by Henrik Ibsen. He meets a charming Solveig at a country wedding. She falls in love with him, charming but arrogant and reckless young man. This is her song.

Yeah, you could say Peer Gynt was a bit of a scallywag, charming but arrogant and reckless. So he meets Solveig. She falls completely head over heels in love with him. He leaves home to wander the world, but she sticks it out and rejects a traditional life. Ultimately chooses to join him in the wilderness, but then he runs off again and she waits for him again. And decades later, when he's old and broken, Peer Gynt returns home. He's on the verge of being condemned to a life of nothingness when he finds Solveig waiting for him still. And by her faith and love and belief in him, she has redeemed his soul. She sang there, "The winter may pass and the spring disappear, the summer too will vanish, and then the whole of the year, but I know this for sure, you'll come back again, and just as I promised, you'll find me waiting then." Solveig's Song, sung by Barbara Bonney. The music of Edvard Grieg was the Gothenburg Symphony Orchestra, and Naomi Järvi was conducting them. Well, that was a bit of a love story. This is altogether less dramatic. It's The Young Prince and the Young Princess, the third movement of Rimsky-Korsakov's Scheherazade.

Oh, the music of Nikolai Rimsky-Korsakov, who has a number of notable creations to his credit, not least The Flight of the Bumblebee, taken from Tale of Tsar Saltan, magically transformed into a bumblebee, the son of the Tsar, and he flies home. Another operatic gem of his, The Dance of the Tumblers, for tumblers read jesters or buffoons. You'll find it in The Snow Maiden, the tale of a young woman with a heart of ice who offends the sun god. And there's plenty of other wonderful material. What's Rimsky-Korsakov's best? His Capricho Español is sure to feature, even though he was never in Spain, and I dare say he was never in Arabia either. But that was...

0: part of his take on the titles from the Arabian Nights, that movement. The Young Prince and the Young Princess, sure to be among your 100 best tunes. Third movement, the Young Prince and the Young Princess from Scheherazade. Rimsky-Korsakov's take on the tales of the Arabian Nights. Norman Carroll was the violinist featured by the Philadelphia Orchestra, who were being conducted by Riccardo Muti, bringing us the music of Nikolai Rimsky-Korsakov at 17 minutes past 6 on a Friday. George Hamilton in for Lorcan on Lorcan Murray's Classic Drive.
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A little bit of Hiberno-Australian collaboration there. The Irish Baroque Orchestra under Peter Whelan with Sophie Gent, Australian violinist, bringing us the fourth movement of the violin sonata in A by Arcangelo Corelli.

that all started with Mozart and his third horn concerto, picked up by Sarah Willis, the principal horn player of the Berlin Philharmonic Orchestra, whose fascination with Cuban music has led her into several interesting collaborations. That one with the Havana Lyceum Orchestra under José Antonio Méndez Padrón, featuring on an album entitled Mozart y Mambo on the Alpha label. Sarah Willis of the Berlin Phil there with that piece, Rondo a la Mamba.

0: Smiley music from Charles Gounod's opera Faust, the Welsh National Opera Orchestra being under the direction of Carlo Rizzi.
1: Ah, the faint scent of Factor 50. It's time to dust off your it's not burnt, it's well done apron. You're ready to tackle the garden. And suddenly, it's the busiest room in the house. It's summer. 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
5: Good morning to George, Priyus Gielton, the Nairter, or Lyric FM, aliu eg Carl Michaela Aspig. Duru Idriel, your Canada, and DUP, Geoffrey Donaldson, and your Kintrenu, Nahagolia Skil, as he non see Grace, a Libna to the Harla, a Vigish, to Shinlet to the Hall Shah, like Dinny the Namre, a Libnian, Gajurncha on see Grace, Adi, Nervishi in the Pleshjim. And Anyonya made shot, or Dinny the Namre, Garana A, and the Kud Fianisha, Gurkid Shisha, Gurigoalia Skilavisha, as in Major the Cotonale. The Arkin Jig, the Hushina, Owenina Miusa Grace, Kush Agni in the Mass, Cotelay, Geoffrey Donaldson, the Chapleydel, Nyokyantas, the Kushina, a leg. The Fisterhan Dunwari, a Cotter Bonnie Gurdy, Marjida Bias Mares, the Chitohaji, if it is a carp, a Gondi in the Galliva, Marjin Ye, if it is carp, Masuma, Sharibi, Lagarthi, Shkinne, Hoy, Rahid 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Lady in the Figurious Journey, the Cotter Foyalig and Rintihir, to grow Brishiga Shartig Mila, Quick Kid Dinya, and the Goni, a lost Jean Egan, Dalit Edivy Sway Hart, or the Trovasahin Dinya, or be worth him. 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

0: 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At the knee game, agus 3 Celsius, a vis and chart the surge. Agus nashin, benegov, priush guilt in the nyarter, or lyric FM, a rationish, hoi George.
1: Gurmila baga, Colin.

Tchaikovsky's Serenade for Strings. That was the second movement of it, the waltz. It was the Netherlands Chamber Orchestra, and David Zinman was conducting them. It's 22 minutes to 7 o'clock. It's Lorcan Murray's Classic Drive. George Hamilton in for Lorcan, as he's been enjoying himself at Bluma. We shall have some piano music from Spain now. This is Alicia de la Rocha with Cádiz from the Suite Española by Isaac Albéniz.

Dive into the music of the Beach Boys with the RTE Concert Orchestra. Mark 60 years of Pet Sounds in its entirety, brought to shimmering orchestral life and conducted by Richard Balcom. Along with other Beach Boys favourites like I Get Around and In My Room, live at the University Concert Hall Limerick on Saturday the 20th of June and at the National Concert Hall Dublin on Sunday the 21st. See rte.ie/co for more. The Beach Boys with the RTE Concert Orchestra. RTE, your public service media.

0: Nice combination of pieces there, either side of the word about the concert orchestra. That was the Suite Española by Albéniz Cádiz, played by Alicia de la Rocha. And then that Slavonic Dance by Antonín Dvořák. Yo-Yo Ma on the cello, Itzhak Perlman on the violin, and the Boston Symphony Orchestra being conducted by Seiji Ozawa.
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3: Sean Bond on why major infrastructure is deteriorating faster than we can see. In sport, follow the Champions League final between Arsenal and Paris Saint-Germain with our live blog report and match highlights. In Brainstorm, Chris Doyle looks at the secret history of laws for bees in medieval Ireland. And we go behind the scenes to when RTE.ie went live online 30 years ago this week. Happy birthday, RTE.ie. All this and the very best of the week's stories.
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East of Galway. Well, I guess we are. That was Traditional Air, played by Danny Diamond on the fiddle and Brian Miller on the guitar. And since we have our dancing shoes on, how about a little waltz from Alexander Glazunov?

Stephen Coombs with a waltz by Glazunov, Alexander Glazunov's Petite Valse, bringing us to our concluding piece of music. How about some James Galway?

0: James Galway with I Solisti di Zagreb, playing the Badinerie from the Suite Number 2 and B Minor by Johann Sebastian Bach, concluding Lorcan Murray's Classic Drive for this Friday afternoon. I'll be with you tomorrow morning from 10 on the Hamilton Scores. Have a great weekend. Your evening's entertainment continues on RTE Lyric FM with RTE Lyric Live.
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4: Good evening, everyone. You are all very welcome in our live concert this evening. Benjamin Britten's Violin Concerto as Bibas Skrida joins National Symphony Orchestra Ireland under the direction of guest conductor Jonas Alber. Along with that, Gustav Mahler's Symphony No. 5 with its beloved Adagietto. And Mahler is where we begin, with five songs from the series Das Knabenwunderhorn, the Boy's Magic Horn. 10 songs set for soprano and orchestra, first published by Mahler in a cycle in 1905. But in total, there are actually 12 orchestral songs and a similar number of songs for voice and piano. In this recording, Paula Murray, accompanied by Tanya Blech, will sing five: Little Rhine Legend, Earthly Life, Labour Lost, and Primeval Light. But to begin with, I went happily through a green wood.

erlicht prime evil light. To begin with, I went happily through a green wood, followed by Little Rhine legend, earthly life, and labour lost. Five of Gustav Mahler's celebrated collection, his Das Knabenwunderhorn of the Boys, Magic Horn series of songs that began as songs and airs. Mezzo-soprano Paula Murrahy, accompanied there by Tanya Blakes.

0: The Enigmatic Blumen, originally the second movement from Gustav Mahler's Symphony No. 1 in D major, later deleted, standing alone this evening. In that work, so closely associated with the songs from Das Knaben von der Horn, The Boy's Magic Horn, that period of Mahler's work. And we can look forward to a live performance of Gustav Mahler's Symphony No. 5 with its beloved Adagietto in the second half of our live concert this evening with National Symphony Orchestra Ireland, and it's all coming up after this.
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Good evening, everyone. I'm Paul Herriot on behalf of National Symphony Orchestra Ireland and RT Lyric FM. It is once again my great pleasure to welcome all of you here, all of you listening, and all of those of you who join us online to another of our live Friday evening concerts. Gustav Mahler astonished and, of course, continues to astonish the world with his symphonic accomplishment and that innate ability to draw upon and to really develop this genre in particular, and never more evident than through his Symphony No. 5, then dedicated to his wife at the time, Alma, with its unforgettable fourth of five movements, that very famous Adagietto, which was once described as an island of calm amongst a seething tumult. And I'm delighted to say that we're going to hear it this evening in its rightful context, because Mahler's magnificent Fifth Symphony is what occupies the second half of our program tonight. But to begin with, back in 1939, war between Britain and Germany had become quite inevitable, and any of that promised hope of peace in our time was nothing but a naive delusion. And it's against this background of anxiety and discontent and fear that the English composer, Benjamin Britten, then 25 years old at the time and a committed pacifist, in common with so many other musicians and composers and writers and artists, felt compelled to flee Europe for the comparative sanctuary of the United States. Shortly after he arrived, he traveled up to Quebec to join another very distinguished colleague and another of the definitive composers of the day, the great American Aaron Copland. And what it allowed Britten to do was to find the headspace to develop and to concentrate on his violin concerto in particular. Well, things seemed to go very well indeed. "This is by far my best composition to date," he would write to his publisher at the time, but he did continue. "It is rather serious, I'm afraid, although it does have some rather good tunes." Well, down the subsequent decades, this is a work that has been seen to manifest a kind of edgy ambivalence so suitable for the time during which it was written. And it was performed for the first time a year later in New York City in 1940 with the very prominent Spanish violinist of the day, Antonio Barossa, as the soloist on that occasion. And it's often been said that this is actually Britten's meditation on the Spanish Civil War, recently ended, as another far greater, more enormous conflict of huge human concern was about to begin. Well, I'm delighted to say that this evening we have the return of a great Latvian violinist, Baiba Skrida, returning to join the orchestra. And before we meet her tonight, I would ask you to welcome National Symphony Orchestra Ireland and leader Elaine Clark.

And now, along with our incredible soloist, another very welcome return, our guest conductor this week, Jonas Alber.

0: the third and the final movement of Benjamin Britten's Violin Concerto, his Opus 15, 1939, often described as manifesting a kind of edgy ambivalence. Benjamin Britten's Violin Concerto, performed for the first time in New York back in 1940. And in this, the year that marks the 50th anniversary of the death of Benjamin Britten, work so redolent of the anxiety of those years that he defined perfectly through his music. The years of the Second World War. And tonight, how fortunate we are to have with us internationally renowned Latvian violinist, celebrated for her technical brilliance and natural approach, Baiba Skrida, born into a very musical family in Riga, performing on the Jufvrouw Neumann Stradivarius, on loan from the Neumann family. And we heard it to its full emotive effect in that work by Britten that so perfectly manifests that anxiety of the time that he would have understood in common with so many artists, so many musicians, so many composers, writers, all fleeing Europe for the sanctuary of the United States in 1939. Of course, Britten, as a committed pacifist, as a gay man, he had to escape for his own personal and professional freedom. It was actually a period that only lasted a number of years because he returned to England back in 1942. But that work, 25, 26 years old at the time, does demonstrate the promise of what was to come. And as I say, so beautifully brought to life for us this evening by Baiba Skrida, joining National Symphony Orchestra Ireland, leader Elaine Clark, under the direction this evening of returning guest conductor Jonas Alba. Now, after our interval this evening, when we return, we come bearing one of Mahler's most beloved works, his magnificent Fifth Symphony, with its unforgettable Adagietto, very often a standalone, but as I mentioned earlier on, I'm delighted to say that tonight we hear it in its rightful context. The entire Fifth Symphony by Gustav Mahler is the treat that awaits us in the second half of our concert this evening. But now, and in our interval, Vlad Smitkevich talks of the world of the violin.
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2: Oh, the violin. Could there be a more quintessential example of instrumental expressivity in Western music? It sings, it dances, it can even play chords and make extra musical sounds upon its shapely wooden form. How did the humble fiddle become the very symbol of classical orchestral and chamber music? The answer to this question has all the makings of a fascinating musical journey. So tune in, tune up, and check the hairs in your bow as we prepare to embark on a voyage to explore the violin with me, Vlad Smitkevich.

Our travels begin far towards the east of Europe, with an eye and an ear cast out upon the steppes of Eurasia, along that famous trade route known as the Silk Road. The ancestor of what would become Europe's most well-known virtuoso instrument began as any one of several folk fiddles that were ubiquitous throughout Central Asia, the Middle East, and up and down to the east and west of the Ural Mountains. The sounds we're hearing now, played by the ensemble Hunhurtu, belong to the igil, sometimes called the Morinhur, a large fiddle from the area of what now encompasses Tuvan Mongolia. Essentially a box covered with horse skin

with a long stick running the length of the box and sticking out at either end. The shorter end forms a spike at the bottom, and the longer piece serves as a neck out the top. The strings were, at first, made of horsehair, just like the hairs in the bow itself, and the bow's hair was rubbed with the resin of those same pine trees that populated the taigas of Central Asia. This was an instrument inextricably linked to its natural landscape, and even though it would find its way into smaller forms, the joza of the Tigris region, the kamenche of Turkey, the rabab of Mediterranean Arabic lands, even after its strings became gut instead of horsehair, it remained a child of the natural world. Wood, skin, sinew, hair, and resin. It was a natural accompaniment, therefore, to the stories we told of the natural and the supernatural. So as it made its way across Europe, it became the instrument of choice for bards and minstrels. Lays and epic poems would often be accompanied by these expressive and adaptable fiddles, like this southern Slavic example of a folk fiddle used to accompany a Croatian epic tale.

an excerpt from Juditha, a retelling of the story of the biblical heroine Judith, performed by Katarina Livljanic with Norbert Rodenkirchen on early flutes and Albrecht Maurer playing a goslice, or Croatian folk fiddle. Across Europe, the goslice's Arabic cousin, the rabab, was popularized by those leaving Europe and returning to it, traders, soldiers, crusaders, and the like, as much as by those who were coming into Europe by fame or by force. The Arab conquests of southern and eastern Europe at the end of the first millennium CE all helped musical culture flow into the region, alongside many other trends and imports. The rabab rapidly became the preferred instrument of the troubadours and trouvères of the medieval period, then called the rebec, and it accompanied their songs and played dance music in the Middle Ages.

0: d'amour et de joy et de juven. Et engat super vilan qui nous entend.
1: That song was called Compagnon farai un vers quer convenen, one of the many poems of the early troubadour William IX of Aquitaine, sung and played there by Brice Duisy. The instrument you heard, the descendant of the Arabic rebec or rebab, is called a vielle, essentially French for fiddle, which itself comes from the Latin word fidula. Today's vielles are replicas of medieval fiddles, recreated on the basis of artistic representations in stone and parchment, since we have no existing copies any further back than the late 15th century. This vielle had several forms, most often oval, ovoid, or somewhat almond-shaped. It was, of course, easier to make this shape of fiddle, because during this time, vielles were

a jovial Renaissance dance, Les Branles de Bretagne by Thoinot Arbaud. By the Renaissance period, European musical life had so taken the violin into its mainstream that none other than Michael Praetorius wrote in his Syntagma Musicum that since everyone knows about the violin family, it's unnecessary to indicate or write anything further about it. Well, luckily for us, he wrote and included drawings about it, as did many others from the time. But we also have the good fortune of having surviving examples of violins from this time, and with good reason. By the 1500s and well into the 1600s, the violin was seeing unparalleled success in all of Europe, rapidly becoming the string instrument of choice when it came to matching the human voice in flexibility, expression, and virtuosic display. Take, for example, how Monteverdi brings together voice and violins in his famous opera L'Orfeo.

From Act 3 of Monteverdi's L'Orfeo, that was the aria Possente Spirito, with Nigel Rogers singing the famous aria. The chamber groups which were assembled for works such as these nascent operas soon became a cohesive playing unit, and their star player was most certainly the violin and its family. In fact, from the 16th century onwards, the violin in its various sizes became the instrument of choice over the viol family. For even though the viols were beautifully expressive and soft, the violin was seen as better suited to the polyphonic dance music that was becoming all the rage at the time. Italian patronage of the arts in this period had a lot to do with the development of the violin and with where this development took place. With Isabella d'Este's support of the arts, her hometown of Ferrara became a nucleus of musical activity, and instrument makers were there to supply the musicians of the area. The town of Brescia soon rose to prominence as another center of violin making, but when Venice came online as a rival instrument-building city, thanks to members of the Linarol family, we saw more violins coming from the Venetian workshops of the late 16th century. But with the workshop of Andrea Amati and sons Antonio and Girolamo in the early 1600s, violin making firmly established its new home in the Amati city of Cremona. It was also around this time that players, particularly Italian players, were getting quite apt at showing off their skills on the instrument, especially because the models being turned out by Amati and company allowed for rapid changes in playing position, and the more arched bridge permitted the player to switch quickly and seamlessly from one string to another. This allowed for fast playing of florid passages, something highly prized by musicians in this period.

The virtuosic playing you just heard there, Biagio Marini's Sonata Terza from his Opus 8, with Ingrid Matthews on violin and Byron Shankman on harpsichord, gave us a glimpse into the world of the violin's golden era, showing why it was so prized by musicians and listeners alike. Players from that time, however, did not appear

the same as those today whilst playing. For one, this violin, although already featuring the proportions, shape, and decorations we associate with the violin today, did not have a chin rest. In fact, it was not even held under the chin most of the time. Illustrations from the late 16th and early 17th centuries show players tucking the fiddle into the crook of their arm or resting it upon their breast. Internally, it was also a different animal. The late Renaissance and early Baroque instrument didn't have a bass bar, nor was its neck and fingerboard at such an acute angle relative to the rest of the body of the instrument, as it is in violins from the 19th century onwards. All of this gave a different sound and, combined with a bow that came to a graceful and slender point at its tip, favored a more dance-like phrasing and sprightlier articulation than the more symphonically oriented instrument this Baroque violin's descendants would represent.

composers such as Antonio Vivaldi, whose concerto for violin and strings in B-flat we just heard played by La Serenissima and violinist Adrian Chandler, wove a thread of continuity from the trio sonata form to the larger scale concerto, featuring a solo player alternating with the rest of the ensemble players, and promoting the violin to its prominent role at the front of the orchestra. As the 18th century drove on, things started turning towards grander scales. The spectacle of Italian opera, popularized by Handel, Porpora, and then, of course, Mozart, plus the growing prominence of the symphony orchestra. But the orchestral role of the violin grew out of the instrument's place in the chamber ensemble, a heritage it received from its Italian origins, and something we can hear Mozart deftly displaying in his own chamber works of the late 18th century, like this familiar rondo from his serenade in G major, Eine kleine Nachtmusik.

with Patrick Cohen-Akenin and Les Folies Françoises. The fourth movement, Rondo, from the Serenade in G Major, K525. Eine kleine Nachtmusik, a little night music. Some familiar sounds that bring us to the end of this part of the violin story. But it doesn't end there. Between the end of the 1700s and the 20th century, the violin would witness changes to its physical shape and construction that responded to demands from audiences as well as players. But that, as they say, is a story for another day. For now, we've gotten a chance to glimpse into the early history of the violin. I'm Vlad Smrzkevich, and I do hope our paths cross again soon, so we can explore where else this magnificent and versatile instrument went after the days of Mozart, Vivaldi, and Bach. And speaking of Bach, I'll leave you now with some of his music as a farewell. From Bach's Partita No. 2 in D minor for solo violin, the beautiful and timeless Chacona, played here by Stanley Ritchie. Until next time.

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1: And our thanks to Vlad Smiskevich for his accessing the world of the violin. Iba Skrida, of course, playing such a great part in the first half of our concert this evening with Benjamin Britten's Violin Concerto, as we return now to the stage of the National Concert Hall here in Dublin in the second half of our programme with National Symphony Orchestra Ireland and a much-loved work. It is so interesting to learn that through his own lifetime, he died in 1911, Gustav Mahler was far better known as a conductor, and it really took the likes of the legendary maestro Bruno Walter, one of his firmest advocates, and more recently Leonard Bernstein, to remember and remind us of Mahler's incredible interpretive skill as a composer, and a composer of symphonies in particular. For Mahler, and in his own words, the symphony was a world. And what an extraordinary world he has, through music, encouraged all of us to embrace. It is he who, more than any other composer, arguably since Beethoven, has harnessed the power of the symphonic form, transforming it completely into the most powerful and emotive statement, one where nature, love, dance, and song all play their part. Well, there's never been more evidence than with his almighty Fifth Symphony, dedicated to his then young wife Alma, with its unforgettable Adagietto, the fourth of five movements, once described as that island of calm amidst the seething tumult. Well, it's probably fair to say that though its spectacularly effective use in the film Luchino Visconti's stunning masterpiece in its own right, Death in Venice, half a century and more ago, arguably provided Mahler's legacy with its greatest shot in the arm. And here now is one of the beneficiaries, Gustav Mahler's Symphony No. 5 with National Symphony Orchestra Ireland and leader Elaine Clark, under the direction of guest conductor Jonas Alberg.

Gustav Mahler's almighty Fifth Symphony, dedicated to his then young wife Alma, with its unforgettable Adagietto, the fourth of those five movements, once described as an island of calm amidst the seething tumult, and a hugely emotional response from a packed National Concert Hall for National Symphony Orchestra Ireland and leader Lane Clark, under the direction this evening of Jonas Alber. And it is this, along with its heavenly length, borne out through those unusual five movements, that has deeded this particular

0: work, since it was first performed for the very first time back in 1904, with Mahler himself conducting a very special and unique place in the symphonic repertoire. Not to mention, of course, cinematic history, so closely associated as it has been with Gianni Visconti's masterpiece, Death in Venice, back in 1971. And how fortunate we are to have been reminded of its huge emotional power in its entirety. National Symphony Orchestra Ireland leader Elaine Clark, with Jonas Alber, guest conductor, returning to join the orchestra this evening, standing yet again to acknowledge this huge applause. It's quite an exceptional response. So much due to the orchestra and, of course, to the memory of Mahler, surely, at the height of his powers with this magnificent work. It really never fails to connect, certainly not with a performance like this. I do hope you've all enjoyed it. Sound supervision brought to us this evening by Mark Dwyer and Frankie Pollard, with technical backup provided by Ono Dwyer, our production coordinator Peter Curtin, and producer Gail Henry. I'm Paul Herriot, and from all of us here in the National Concert Hall, almost entirely on its feet, and an audience that don't seem to be going anywhere anytime soon, but nevertheless, from all of us here, can I wish you all a very good evening and a very enjoyable bank holiday weekend. Remember to join us back here at the National Concert Hall on RT Lyric Live from 7 o'clock next Friday evening, and an evening devoted to the music of Philip Glass on that occasion. Look forward to having you back with us in the studio next Friday, as I say, from 7. I'm Paul Herriot, and from all of us here in the National Concert Hall, good night. More music now to take us up to Ellen and Vespertine.
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0: And so, taking us up to Ellen and Vespertine, we return to our violinist of the evening, Biba Skrida, joining the RTE National Symphony Orchestra, as they would have been when this next performance was recorded. It's the Violin Concerto No. 3 in G by Mozart, his Strasbourg Concerto, and the RTE National Symphony Orchestra conducted here by Sinead Hayes.

And you're very welcome to Vespertine here on RTE Lyric FM. I'm Ellen Cranitch. Great to have your company tonight. I'm going to be here till midnight. Do stay tuned if you can for a fairly busy weekend of music. It very much being a weekend of a celebration of things growing, all kinds of flowers and bushes and trees and wonderful things. So very much a bloom-inspired playlist tonight and tomorrow and on Sunday here on Vespertine. But also later in the programme, we will be remembering one of the true greats, the legends of jazz, the great Sonny Rollins. But starting off with somebody who had a birthday today, born on this day, 1953. Danny Elfman, there he was, with the Simpsons Halloween special theme. And before that, music from the 2014 film of Hitchcock, the main theme there, the Danish National Symphony Orchestra playing. Well, off to the garden. This is Garden in the Rain. Noel Keelahan on piano, Michael Buckley on saxophone, Pete Ainscough on drums, and Michael Cody on bass. From Noel Keelahan, a celebration of that much-loved, much-missed, wonderful musician and composer. Here is Garden in the Rain.

Willie Nelson and family there with In the Garden, and before that, Garden in the Rain, music from Noel Keelahan, much loved, much missed on piano. Michael Buckley and Peter Ainscough and Michael Cody from a celebration of Noel Keelahan. Off to the Sanctuary Garden, this is Dave McLaughlin and friends. The album's called Above and Below the Tide.

Above and Below the Tide, the name of the album from Dave McLaughlin and Friends there. There we heard Sanctuary Garden. Well, enter the garden. This is Ivan Klang and the Degenerate Art Orchestra from the Yelm Sessions.

The brilliant Lancome there from the album Between the Earth and Sky. There we heard Willow Garden. And before that, Enter the Garden. Ivan Kang and friends in the Degenerate Art Orchestra from their album The Yelm Sessions. Well, the very first garden of all. This is Leaving Eden, the Carolina Chocolate Drops featuring Rhiannon Giddens.

0: The ever-inspiring Jürgen Miyake there from the album Lost Memory Theatre. There we heard Eden. And before that, Leaving Eden, the Carolina Chocolate Drops featuring Rian and Giddens from their album of the same name. Lovely to have your company tonight on Vespertine, celebrating gardens all this weekend on the programme. Do get in touch, ellen@rte.ie, if there's anything you're curious about.
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Very sad news during the week of the death of Sonny Rollins, aged 95, born on September the 7th, 1930. Sonny Rollins, one of the last great legends of jazz. There he was with the Modern Jazz Quartet and No Mo. Here is a tune composed by Sonny Rollins, though Sonny not on this particular recording, but I just wanted to throw it in because of the amazing flute playing of Hubert Laws, and also for any Paul Simon fans out there who may have been at the concert last week in Dublin, you may recognise this style of drumming. This is Errigan.

The great Hubert Laws there doing fabulous things on piccolo and flute with Sonny Rollins' tune Errigan, and the eagle-eared amongst you will have recognised that great drum sound of Steve Gadd, so recognisable from 50 Ways to Leave Your Lover, very especially for anybody who was at the Paul Simon gig last week. Here's Sonny Rollins again, this time with Miles Davis, Horace Silver, Kenny Clarke and Percy Heath.

The great Sonny Rollins there with Miles Davis, Horace Silver, Kenny Clarke and Percy Heath. Sonny, one of the true great legends of jazz. His rule for living was just simply to love music and be a good person. Can't say fairer than that. And he certainly was all of that. There was Doxy, Sonny Rollins. Kiolan Angle, good glosher she.

Book of Eseltoft there, remixed by Chilluminati. There we heard Change. Here's Joachim Kuhn and the vocals of Magi Bekas. This is a live experience.

sight. I wish you were away. And when you come into my sight,

Tune Tabor there from the album A Quiet Eye. We heard The Gardener and before that Fatal Flower Garden, the voice of Sam Amidon, celebrating all things blooming this week on RTE Lyric FM, all over the schedule, and indeed here on Vespertine. We're doing our bit, playing all kinds of music inspired by flowers and shrubs and trees and growy things. Great to have your company, ellen at rte.ie if you want to get in touch.

0: peregrine falcons are ultimate hunters, speeding through the sky at hundreds of kilometers per hour, the fastest movement in the natural world. Now nesting in cliffs all over Ireland, their demise has been followed by a tentative return, a hopeful story of recovery. 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
1: Very much looking forward to that tomorrow morning, hearing all about the peregrine falcon. And here is The Falcon Will Fly Again. This is Brad Meldow.

0: All right. Thanks, you guys. Yeah.
1: Yeah, Ruby.
0: Hey. Low five, baby. Fantastic.
2: Brad Meldow from the Elm Highway Rider. There we heard The Falcon Will Fly Again. Very much looking forward to tomorrow morning on Daybreak, listening to Anya Murray tell us all about the Peregrine Falcon. And as if by magic, here is Gerald Peregrine with the Ensemble Avalon, Ioana Petku-Colan and Michael McHale. This is from their collection of piano trios. This is music by Leonard Bernstein, the first movement from his piano trio, Opus 2.

from the Piano Trio Opus 2, music by Leonard Bernstein there from a collection of piano trios recorded by the Ensemble Avalon, Gerald Peregrine, Joanna Petkuk-Collan and Michael McHale.

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Mr. Hawkins on the tenor, good people, you'll hear Mahlenberg joys in a special.

sisters Katarina and Barbara Garcia there from their album Considera. There we heard Por la tu puerta yo paso. And before that, the Riverboat Shuffle of Hoagie Carmichael and Friends. Here is the beautiful sound of Shinya Fukimori Trio from the album For Two Akis. This is Hoshime Gura no Utu.

Two in a row, starting with the Shinya Fukimori trio from the album For Two Akis. The track we heard was Hoshi Meguri no Uta, and following that again, a piece from the new-ish, came out just towards the end of last year, album from Carol Nelson, always very inspired by the natural world. The album's called Through the Storm. It documents the journey, really, of migrating birds from Africa up to Ireland and back again. There we heard Eden. More gardens. This is Jardin from Gustavo Santaolalla. This comes from the film soundtrack of The Motorcycle Diaries, the film inspired by the writings of Che Guevara.

Four in a row just there, the beautiful sound of Masa Vahdat with her sister Maya from their album Songs from a Persian Garden. We heard The Flower of a Paradise Garden before that again. A Garden in Isfahan, Luis Sclavis on clarinet, Benjamin Moussaï on piano. The album's called Unfolding. Before that again, Jardin de Chine, Chinese Garden, Rabbi Abu Khalil from his album Il Sospiro. And before that again, Jardin. Music from Gustavo Santaolalla, an extract from the soundtrack to the film The Motorcycle Diaries, a film inspired by the writings of Che Guevara. Here's Hani Arani.

0: Hani Arani there from the album Isja. There we heard Eden. Lovely to have your company tonight. 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

Four in a row working backwards. There we heard Kenny Burrell featuring Stanley Turrentine on saxophone. There we heard Chitlins Con Carne. And before that, the brilliant Lebanese band Soapkills with Suleyma. Before that again, The Gardener. Offer Rex, which are Olivia Cheney and The Decemberists. The album is called The Queen of Hearts. And before that again, the voice of Gian Maria Testi from his album Lampo. We heard Gli Amanti di Roma, The Lovers of Rome.

Norwegian band Robug there from their album Ein Etterfar. There we heard a Rhinelander from Osral. Here's the voice of Ian Shaw.

This is always the voice of Ian Shaw with Friends There. The album's called A World Still Turning. Just about, I think. Going to finish out with some more Garden Delight. This is a beautiful version by pianist and composer Conor Linehan of Down by the Sally Gardens. 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It's been lovely to have your company tonight. Until we meet again on the Lyric Airwaves, I'm Sha Ellen Cranach, Mila Buyachas. Ihawa.

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But there's always something happening on the Blue of the Night, on the radio. 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

0: Experience the world's greatest music live at the National Concert Hall. On May 14th, the three-time Grammy Award-winning violinist Hilary Hahn performs works by Ravel, Debussy and more. And in June, the legendary Sir Simon Rattle leads the Orchestra of the Age of Enlightenment in Berlioz's rousing Symphonie Fantastique. 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